89.9 KCRW as Morning Becomes Eclectic continues. I'm coming to you from the Museum of Television and Radio in New York City as a part of the CMJ Music Marathon. Coming up in the next hour, Beth Orton will join us. Going to play some songs from her album that is due out next year. So you get an exclusive peek coming up at around 11:20 this morning. In the last set, we heard music from Willie Nelson's latest album. It's called Teatro. It's on Island Records. And the piece of music we were listening to is called Everywhere I Go. And we heard music from the new Placebo release as well. The album's called Without You, I'm Nothing. It's on Virgin Records. And Ask for Answers was the track we were listening to. Listening to some High Llamas right now, remixed. It's KCRW Santa Monica at 89.9, KCRY Indio Palm Springs 89.3, and KCRU Oxnard Ventura 89.1 FM. KCRW is a community service of Santa Monica College, National Public Radio for more of Southern California. This is the Mouse on Mars remix of Showstop Hick Hop. It's on V2 Records. The album of remixes from High Llamas is called Lolo Rosso. And this will take us up to news from National Public Radio.

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The LA Weekly provides the latest in news, arts and entertainment and offers comprehensive calendar listings. This week, ballot issues made easy, a full line of endorsements for the November election. Plus Judith Lewis on London in a weekend. It's KCRW. News from National Public Radio is next. And KCRW thanks Landmark Theatres for their support. Now on screen at the New Art Theatre in West Los Angeles is the new film Unmade Beds. It's a black comedy set in the sexual jungle of the New York singles scene. Maybe we should be asking a couple of questions around here about all that for you. Beth Orton will be joining us a little later on in about 15 minutes or so for a live performance as Morning Becomes Eclectic comes to you live from New York City today. We're actually broadcasting from the Museum of Television and Radio as a part of the CMJ Music Marathon. And as I said, we will be welcoming various other guests over the next couple of days. Medeski, Martin, and Wood will be here tomorrow. Block will be here tomorrow as well, Jamie Block. And on Friday, we'll be joined by Mercury Rev. So we're looking forward to a live performance from them. And Todd Haynes, director of Velvet Goldmine, will also join us. Taking a look at this day in music history, it is November the 3rd. And I was looking through some birthdays today, and the one that particularly caught my attention, because I thought we hadn't played any music from Squeeze for a while, was the fact that Chris Gifford of Squeeze has a birthday today. Here's some music from Squeeze as Morning Becomes Eclectic.

0: So Morning Becomes Eclectic at 89.9 KCRW. That's music from the new Lennon anthology that was just released yesterday. In fact, it's a four CD collection and a different take, as I'm sure you gathered from the keyboards in it, of Imagine, recorded way back when in Ascot. In fact, one of the CDs of the four CD collection is the music that John Lennon recorded before he moved to the United States, and that is one of the tracks you will find on it. It's called Imagine Take One. We also heard music from the new Spiritualized album, which is a live release recorded at the Royal Albert Hall, October 10th, 1997, a two-CD collection with choirs and orchestras and strings and all sorts of groovy additions to the what is already a groovy sound from Spiritualized. Oh, Happy Day was the track that we were listening to, and we began with music from Squeeze because it's one of the guys' birthdays today. We figured we'd wish him a happy birthday from the 1993 release by A&M Records. Third Rail was the name of the song from a CD called Some Fantastic Place. There's a segue in there somewhere. I think I'll leave it alone. But we're coming to you from a CMJ, which is the Music Marathon in New York City over the next couple of days. Lots of very cool music happening out and about, and some of it right here with us on Morning Becomes Eclectic, because we're broadcasting live from the Museum of Television and Radio. And when we return, we'll be having a chat and hearing some music from Beth Orton.
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0: It's Morning Becomes Eclectic at 89.9 KCRW, and what have we got, about 21 minutes after 11 in LA, and a very good morning and welcome to Beth Orton.
2: Hello.
0: Hi, thanks for being here. We appreciate you coming in. We're going to hear some music in a moment. But before we get to that, tell us a little bit about what you've been up to. You've got a new album coming out in the new year.
2: Yeah.
0: And I know we're going to hear some songs from it in a little while. Mm-hmm. Took some time to make the album. What happened? You really sort of took your time on this one, and the process for you this time around was just really sort of taking some time off and working on the record?
2: Kind of, yeah. It was sort of worked on it, then took time off, and then went back to it and stuff like that to keep some kind of perspective, but still I didn't keep any perspective, but you know, did my best. But yeah, it's taken maybe a few months.
0: Because I know we were thinking that you were going to be over for a part of the Lilith Fair earlier on this year.
2: Yeah.
0: And you stayed in England to finish up on the album, right?
2: Yeah. Yeah, it seemed like I just needed to keep focused, so.
0: So you've been working on the record, obviously, this year. Have you been working on it in England, or have you been here at all for any of the recording, just
2: no,
0: back home?
2: Yeah, England, yeah.
0: Is there any shift in the style of the record from the last one?
2: I find it really hard to say. I think there is. I think it's a bit more sort of grown up. No, it's not. No. Well, it is and it isn't. I get pretty childish sometimes, but it's interesting. It's just quite mad the way it worked. It was like the songs kind of picked themselves, and the things that happened, like people I met, like Dr. John was working in the same studio I was working in, and bumped into him and his manager, and I was going to work on his album, but I didn't because I was doing my one, and he was like, well, if you got anything you want... Oh, no, he's not doing... he's not from LA, is he? Anyway, he just wanted to play on it. So he did. He played on a couple of songs. We kept one in the end on the album, and then things like that just kept happening all year.
0: You started collaborating with a few people over the last year or so. I mean, you did that EP with Terry Collier as well.
2: Yeah.
0: Is that something you want to do more of? Do you get something from that, from working with these people?
2: I think because I'm sort of supposedly solo, though I've got my band, I've got Ted with me today.
0: Yeah, we should say Ted Barnes is going to be with you accompanying you this morning. But you have a band, right?
2: Yeah, but yeah, I mean, obviously it's great to bring in other musicians. You know, I've been... Ben Harper came down and played some guitar, which was brilliant, on a couple of songs, and David Roback and people like that. Just, I don't know, it's just really interesting working with different people. Definitely.
0: Did you do any live dates this year? You did some in England, right?
2: A couple, not many.
0: You did the big Glastonbury Mudfest, I believe.
2: No.
0: Was that the year before?
2: I didn't.
0: It's always a Mudfest.
2: Yeah.
0: Right.
2: Yeah.
0: So are we going to be able to see you here next year when the album comes out?
2: Definitely, yeah.
0: Okay. Well, we have Beth Orton with us, and she's got a guitar, and Ted's got a guitar, so why don't we hear some music? They're going to play us a couple of songs, and then we'll come back and chat a little bit more as Morning Becomes Eclectic from CMJ's Music Fest.
2: So we start with an old one, just to get going. It's called Best Bit.

Thank you. This is me drinking water. And this is called Sweetest Decline.

0: Thank you.
1: This morning becomes eclectic at 89.9 KCRW. Beth Orton is our guest, performing for us, along with Ted Barnes this morning. I know you're in town for the CMJ Music Marathon, and you're going to be playing, for anybody who's heading this way from LA in the next few days, at the West Beth Theatre on Saturday night. But we were talking before we went on the air about the fact that you've been in town a couple of days, and I asked you what you've been doing, and you've been going out and checking out what's going on locally. What have you been up to?
0: We went to Harlem last night on the subway, which I was very impressed by. And we went to this little bar. They were singing, just doing some jazz sort of mad improvisation thing. And I don't know, it was amazing. And all these people getting up and singing. And someone said that I could sing, so I got up and sang really badly. But but it was great.
1: Was there a band playing and you just got up and sang with them?
0: Yeah.
1: Do a couple of songs?
0: Yeah.
1: How did you end up going up there? Was somebody saying, oh, come on, we'll go up and check out?
0: Well, someone suggested it. And I was like, yeah, let's go.
1: Right.
0: So we did.
1: Do you do that a lot? I mean, do you go out and immerse yourself in other music scenes when you're traveling, when you're on the road or doing something? Do you go and check out what's happening in that town?
0: Yeah, I like to, definitely. Yeah. If given half a chance.
1: It would seem from some of the people that you've worked with recently, as we said before you sang those couple of songs, that you definitely seem to want to take on these other influences and listen to what other people are doing and perhaps have them be a part of what you're doing. Would that be fair? Or
0: yeah, I mean, I just like music, so I like good music, you know, whatever form it comes in. I don't mind, as long as there's good in all of it, isn't there, really?
1: When the first album came out, I would agree, by the way, yeah, but when the first album came out, Trailer Park, there was a lot of attention all of a sudden. Is that something that you're comfortable with? I mean, all of a sudden people asking questions and saying, well, the songs are a little down, or, you know, people giving that kind of interpretation. Does that bother you at all?
0: Yeah, it's weird. People's interpretation is always weird. You know, it's like hearing gossip about yourself. It's just weird. But you just ignore it, you know, don't you? Because otherwise you become self-conscious, and then that affects the way you write, maybe. I don't know. That's what
1: right.
0: I think.
1: The music you did on your earlier work with William Orbit obviously was a much more dance-based kind of music behind your vocal, and then you did your own album, and then the Best Bit EP, as we talked about, which were, I don't know as I want to say darker, but definitely a slower tempo kind of music behind the vocal. What about the new album? Is there a
0: slower
1: shift?
0: It's sort of... I think it's more musical. It's definitely more musical than it's ever been before. But it's very different. It's like versions on slowness. Had to be really slow or just a bit less slow or a little bit faster than slow. Or, do you know what I mean? I don't know. Kind of slow.
1: Never really getting above 30 miles an hour or something.
0: With my head I do, yeah, but it's just sort of... Yeah, I don't know. It's sort of... Yeah, it's quite relaxed.
1: Are you relaxed when you're actually making the music?
0: No. I'm not the most relaxed person. I get quite excitable, but I just like beauty, do you know? I love beautiful music, and so I try and make beautiful music.
1: Is it a stressful process for you to do that?
0: I think so, yeah. I think I found it quite stressful this time, but... but shut up.
2: I was there.
0: Yeah, alright.
1: Ted was in the studio, so he has a whole nother story, I'm sure.
0: Yeah, Ted, tell your story. Let's hear Ted's story.
2: No,
0: it was alright. I I get a bit intense about it all, but that's probably, maybe that's like what
2: genius,
0: you do.
2: Probably.
0: Yeah, I'm genius, you know, it's just my just streak of genius. but
2: Or
0: maybe it's my hormones. I don't know. I don't know.
1: Well, as we said, the new album is coming out in February. I guess it's scheduled, and it's called Central Reservation. I'm told. Yeah. In England, the Central Reservation. A lot of people perhaps don't know this, but because it's called something different here. In England, the Central Reservation is that strip. Is it the median strip? The same thing. It's the thing that goes down the middle of the highway.
0: Yeah.
1: Any particular reason that?
0: Well, I went to Colombia at the beginning of the year, and one morning, about 7 in the morning, I was running down the middle of a central reservation.
1: Okay.
0: And
1: seemed like a good idea at the time.
0: Naked.
3: No, I wasn't.
4: With police in.
0: With the police, yeah, running.
4: Seemed important enough to do an album there.
0: Where my inspiration came from.
1: How many songs on the new album? Is it finished?
0: 20.
1: Is it finished to the point where you know what's going to be on it?
0: Yeah, there's 12 songs on it.
1: And you're going to play a couple for us now, right?
0: Yeah. Okay. That last one was a song. I'm so sorry. That is a really beautiful song that I just completely obliterated live on radio. But never mind.
1: It sounded pretty good to me. But you would know.
0: I know. You see, this is what I'm like in this. No, I'm not. I'm better in the studio.
1: It's Morning Becomes Eclectic. We're coming to you live from the Museum of Television and Radio in New York City. And Beth Orton, together with Ted Barnes, are going to play us some more music.
0: This is called Devil's Song.

And this is She Cries Your Name, just to be nice to people.

Thank you. This is another song off the Central Reservation, which is called Blood Red River.

0: Music from Beth Orton as 89.9 KCRW's Morning Becomes Eclectic comes to you from the Museum of Television and Radio in New York City. We're here for a part of the CMJ Music Marathon, as is Beth. I want to thank you for playing those songs. We actually finished a lot quicker than I thought we would. Now, I know you only prepared a certain amount of songs. If you don't want to do any more, that's fine. But if you do want to do another song, we probably have about another 4 or 5 minutes if you want to do another song.
1: Okay.
0: Yeah?
1: Encore.
2: Oh, I see.
1: Oh, I don't know. Oh, we're not very good at all that spontaneous bit. You know?
2: Any requests?
1: Any requests from the audience.
2: Dolphins?
1: Well, I learnt to play it the other day, but I only learnt to play it really badly. Because Terry sort of played it, but... maybe Dolphins, but you don't really... No,
2: I don't know
1: them. No. It's not fair on Teddy, really.
0: I'll
1: play that on Saturday night, though.
0: If we're putting you on the spot right now with this, it's okay.
1: No, that's fine.
2: Sugar Boy?
1: Yeah, let's do Sugar Boy. I haven't done that in a while. I've been ill, by the way. I've been a bit institutionalised recently, so I'm a bit weird. Just give me some time to just... I mean, I know I've just done that live, but I don't care. Well, I do care. I'm just... Oh, God. I just ruined everything. No. Anyway,

0: Morning Becomes Eclectic. You're just listening to live music from Beth Orton in the studios here of the Museum of Television and Radio. Beth, thanks so much for being here.
1: That's fine. Thank you.
0: I think the small audience that we have here today probably feels very privileged to have been sitting here and watching this performance. And I know, too, our listeners back in LA will have thoroughly enjoyed it. Hopefully, we'll see you out there soon with the album in the new year.
1: Yeah.
0: The album, as we said, is to be called Central Reservation. Uh-huh. And now we know why, which is
1: great. You can always have that picture in your head.
0: Absolutely.
1: When you're listening to those sad songs.
0: I totally have that picture in
2: Maybe
0: my head.
2: You'll have
0: now.
2: A little smile.
0: And it will be coming out in February. So once again, thanks.
1: Thank you.
0: We appreciate it. And we have a big list of thank yous to do today before we wrap up this morning's edition of Morning Becomes Eclectic. Let me first of all let you know that this is KCRW Santa Monica at 89.9, KCRY Indio Palm Springs 89.3, and KCRU Oxnard Ventura at 89.1 FM. KCRW is a community service of Santa Monica College, and that is National Public Radio for more of Southern California. My thanks this morning to Craig Marks, who was our guest earlier on in the 9 o'clock hour, also Richard Buckner, who played for us earlier. Beth Orton, again, thank you for being here together with Ted Barnes. Bob Carlson, our sound engineer. Wendy Dorr, who assisted with sound this morning, and Ken Mueller, Kelly Gates, and Chip Cristarella at the Museum of Television and Radio. My thanks also to Rudy at MCA, Tom Gates at Arista, Matt Basford back at KCRW for running the board there, and Candice Moyer for in-studio assistance this morning at KCRW. Ariana Morgenstern is the producer of this program, and tomorrow in the 10 o'clock hour, as we come to you live again from New York City from the CMJ Music Marathon, Jamie Block will be here in the 10 o'clock hour, and then Medeski, Martin, and Wood will be here in the 11 o'clock hour. So that's our deal from here, but if you would like to get an autographed copy of Beth Orton's Trailer Park, plus, we also have copies of the Best Bit EP. 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
1: 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About 38 seconds past 12 noon on this rainy fall day. I'm Tom Schnabel. Welcome to Cafe LA, where we begin with one of the first and earliest versions of Autumn Leaves, sung by Yves Montand.
2: Oh, je voudrais tant que tu te souviennes des jours heureux où nous étions amis. 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

Brazilian singer singing a famous bolero, Besame, from Flavio Venturini. His album is called Cidade Veloz, Flavio Venturini. Followed one from Maurice Ravel, the pen of the great French composer, the minuet from Le Tombeau de Couperin, from a Deutsche Grammophon recording featuring Pierre Boulez and the Cleveland Orchestra. We began with the 50s version of Autumn Leaves, Les Feuilles Mortes, something to celebrate autumn, from Yves Montand. It's Café au Lait here at 89.9 KCRW. We close our first set of music with music by Bobby Hutcherson. 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

Music from Bobby Hutcherson, a song called Delilah from his album Skyline. Bobby Hutcherson ends a week-long date at Catalina Bar and Grill. That's happening tonight. You're listening to Cafe LA here at 89.9 KCRW. I'm Tom Schnabel, your DJ for the next 2 hours here. We began with music from Yves Montand from the album Montand Chant Prévert, my favorite version, Yves Montand version of Les Feuilles Mortes, better known as Autumn Leaves. We heard the minuet from Ravel's Le Tombeau de Couperin from a Deutsche Grammophon recording with Pierre Boulez conducting Cleveland Orchestra. Flavio Venturini after that with Besame, and then into a piece called Delilah from Bobby Hutcherson. This week at the Egyptian Theater in Hollywood, the cast and crew of Buck Rogers in the 25th Century celebrate their 25th anniversary. Also on screen, the Flicker Fest Super 8 Film Festival, including The Wizard of Oz, plus director Neil Jordan will appear with The Crying Game and a look at the film's alternate ending. Egyptian Theater, 323-466-FILM.com or EgyptianTheater.com.

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1: We'll also be giving away some tickets in our ticket giveaway today to Pharoah Sanders. It's a great guy to hear if you've never heard him, both musically and sartorially and everything else, plus a lot of great history, and certainly the Coltrane flame kept alive by people like Pharoah Sanders as well as Charles Lloyd. Here's music from the title track from Pink Martini. Hang On Little Tomato was taken from a Heinz tomato ketchup ad from, I don't know, something like 1943 or 1953, and they named their second CD just out on it. We'll hear the title track next from Pink Martini. Of course, they have two shows at Disney Hall for New Year's Eve. I don't know whether it's sold out or not, but what a great way to spend New Year's Eve. Here's Pink Martini.

Great new record from Madeline Perrum, Don't Wait Too Long, from Careless Love. It's Cafe LA, 89.9 KCRW. We continue with an old one from June Tabor.

0: Music from June Tabor, the English folk singer, recorded this lovely album in the early, in about the mid-1980s. It's called Aqaba, A-Q-A-B-A, named after the Gulf. June Tabor. Before that, music from Madeline Peru, her great new record, Careless Love. We heard Don't Wait Too Long. From Bebo Valdez, his two CD set, actually two CDs and I think one DVD, Bebo de Cuba is the name of this one, out as an import from BMG Spain. And we began with music from Pink Martini and Hang On Little Tomato. I'm Tom Schnabel. It's Cafe LA.
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0: 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Keeps our production assistants busy here in the studios on this rainy day. That is Harold and Michael and Jill. Let's change the pace for a little bit and listen to the Brazilian Girls, music from Alex Atias presents Mustang and a classic from the Joe Henderson Big Band.

0: music, I think, written by Chick Corea or Blue Mitchell. I've forgotten. It's called Step Lightly. Joe Henderson featured here with a big band. It's a superb album from the mid-90s called Joe Henderson Big Band. Before that, Alex Attias presents Mustang Back Home. This is new on Compost Records. It's a fun record. Brazilian Girls at the top of the set with Sirene de la Fete from their album Lazy Lover. This is actually the EP. It's coming out on Verve Forecast. This is KCRW Santa Monica at 89.9, KCRI Indio Palm Springs at 89.3, KCRY Mojave Antelope Valley at 88.1, and KCRU Oxnard Ventura 89.1. 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
1: KCRW supporters include Sony Pictures Classics, presenting Lightning in a Bottle from director Antoine Fuqua and executive producer Martin Scorsese. The film chronicles a one-night history of the blues with B.B. King, Bonnie Raitt, and others. Now playing.
0: We're going to jump right into our second hour here a few minutes early and listen to a song that was written back in the 15th century by none other than King Henry VIII. It's from a CD that I picked up quite some time ago on an English label. It's called The Flower of All Ships, Tudor music from the time of the Mary Rose, performed by the group circa 1500. This song is called Western Wind, Hey Nani Nani No.

Music from Sure I Can, from the album Waypoints. We're hearing a piece called Last Warm Place. 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We turn next to music from a Syrian musician named Abed Azriyeh.

Music from Abed Azrieh, Like Water, is the name of the piece. This is from Transplanet Volume 3, which I produced for a few years back for Triloka Records. We're about to turn to the music of John Coltrane, played by Pharoah Sanders. From Tuesday, November 9th through Sunday, the 14th, the legendary Pharoah Sanders brings his quintet to the Jazz Bakery for two shows nightly. We have five pairs of tickets for our subscribers to see the Pharoah Sanders Quintet at the Jazz Bakery on Tuesday, November 9th at 8 p.m. That's opening set. If you haven't won any giveaways from us in the past 3 months, give us a call right away with your member number. Note this new number, 310-883-7700. That number again, 310-883-7700. These tickets are available to our subscribers first-come, first-served basis. Five pairs of tickets to see the inimitable Pharoah Sanders Quintet, inimitable for his sound, for his contribution to music, for his dress code. The Jazz Bakery, Tuesday the 9th at 8 p.m. You must call now in order to win. Harold and Michael will take your calls. We'll hear a piece from John Coltrane. Actually, John Coltrane wrote the song After the Rain, performed here by Pharoah Sanders with the late Joe Bonner.

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Don't you love it when the CD players do not work? What a wonderful start to this weekend edition's version of Nocturne as we dip into it Friday night. Yes, the weekend is here. A little classic from Utah Saints. It's called What Can You Do For Me? 8 minutes past 10 o'clock. It is a Friday night, as I mentioned. Raul Campos here, your host and DJ for Nocturna till midnight. Welcome.

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About 29 minutes past 10 o'clock. It is a Friday night. The program is Nocturna. Welcome to it if you're just tuning in. Music from Ross Soul, brand new stuff. A new EP entitled Break Loose EP, coming on Vista. Name of this track is Since You've Been Away. Brand new from Ross Soul. A little bootleg from the White Collar Criminals. 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The Delirious EP coming on Fetish Recordings. Music from Mr. V, a brand new single called Just Dance, coming from Vega Recordings. And a little classic from the Utah Saints, What Can You Do For Me? Or at least when I can get the CD player to work. A little issue with a few of the players here in the studio. I think it's time for some new ones. Stuff's already breaking down. New full length from Milo, Destroy Rock and Roll. Played a track also in the set called In My Arms, sampling a little Kim Carnes, Betty Davis Eyes. Remember that track from back in the day? And I got it started tonight with a brand new single from Daft Punk. Yes, they're back. And they're human after all. That's the name of the forthcoming full length, and that is actually the track that I played, the first single, Human After All from Daft Punk. It is 89.9 KCRW, and over the next couple weeks, we do present a number of upcoming shows. An indie rock double bill of French Kicks and Dios Malos at the Glass House in Pomona. That's going to be Tuesday the 25th, and then both again at the Troubadour, Thursday the 27th. KCRW.com presents singer-songwriter Billy Miles at Joe's Pub in New York City. That's going to be Wednesday the 26th. Swedish Rockers, The Soundtrack of Our Lives at the Troubadour, Wednesday the 26th as well. Singer-songwriter Tiff Merritt at the Troubadour on Friday the 28th. Also, KCRW.com presents her at Slim's in San Francisco. That will be the 29th, which is a Saturday. And KCRW.com presents The Hotel Cafe at Sundance, a special showcase during the Sundance Film Festival featuring Aqualung, Ian Ball of Gomez, Jim Bianco, Willie Mason, Alexi Murdoch, and much, much more happening at Suede in Park City, Utah. Again, that's during the Sundance Film Festival. It's happening Thursday, the 27th. You can also check the website, kcrw.com, to see the complete list of all the shows we are presenting, as well as a chance to win tickets to see shows in New York and San Francisco. Speaking of the website, new in the music archives, Christina Anderson on Broadband. 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In the background, brand new music from Oshun Lade. Brand new on King Street. Gonna ask you for a favor tonight. Please bear with me. I'm trying to battle through this cold. So if you hear the sniffles every now and then, please bear with it. Also got some tunes coming up from Justin Martin and Sammy D, brand new single. Something new from David Panda on Seasons. New fulling from Up, Bustle, and Out. The new Rewind No. 4 compilation. Elements of Life Extensions. Much, much more. If you have any questions, 310-450-5183. Also going to run down a few of the gigs going on tonight. There's a few big ones. Our very own Liza Richardson is the guest DJ at Bossa Nova over at Zanzibar. Of course, the residents, Jason Bentley, Dave Hernandez, Alan Boscanian, and June. Over at the Brig in Venice, the man that was filling in for Jason, Scott Silva's in the mix. Late night at the Border Grill tonight with Jaime G welcoming Aaron Michelson of Ubiquity. Cool spot going off at GABA tonight, calling a Groove Syndicate. Michael Guna, Jerry Flores, Wayne Lyons, and Jose Marquez in the mix. Body music at Cafe Bliss with Tony Watson and DJ Rain welcoming Lars Bernroth of Botanica, XM Radio. Basic is back at the King King. John Doe, Justin Gurley, and the whole crew back at the King King Friday nights. And on the hip-hop tip, on the turntablist tip, Rob Swift is in the house at the
at the Grand Star for Firecracker tonight. Yeah, that should be hot. A little turntable madness. Rob Swift of the Executioners at Firecracker tonight. Again, if you want more info, give us a call here in the studio, 310-450-5183. Or you can always check the website, kcrw.com, for the club picks. You know? Again, the program is Nocturna. Raul Campos here, your host and DJ till midnight.

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0: And just 8 days left to enter both sweepstakes. Greece closes on January the 28th.

brand new music from Justin Martin and Sammy D. It's called Don't Love. They're spelling love, L-U-V. It's a brand new single coming on Utensil Recordings, local label. Big up to Mike Bosley. Music also in a set from Coffee Shop Mike. Track was called Elements. Something new on Seasons Recordings. Yet another local label out of OC. David Panda, Loving Back, and it's a Frank Roger remix. Of course, Jamie Thinn is behind Seasons Recordings, who does a very cool Monday night spot over at the Avalon Bar. I think it's in Costa Mesa. Calls it Nature Monday Nights. It's posted on the Club Picks, but I can't remember the exact address. I'm sure if you want the info, you can give us a call here right now. 310-450-5183. Brent Gordon's in the house to take your telephone calls. He'll hook you up. But again, the artist on Seasons, David Panda. At the top of the set, Rufus doing Breathe. It's a brand new single on QM Recordings coming out of France as an import.

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0: ¿Común?

It's a dub mix of Sybil. Yes, back with new music. When I Fall in Love, Fuego Recordings through Jelly Bean out of New York City.

0: Once again, coming on Fuego Recordings out of Jelly Bean Records. A little Gotan project, Triptico, the Peter Kruder remix. Inspiracion, Espiracion is the collection, kind of a mixed compilation from Gotan Project, El Proyecto Gotan. Something new from Harrison Crump, it's called Ride. That's coming on Electric Chair as a brand new 12-inch single through PIAS Records. A little classic from Malaz, No No No. Played that off the Daddy G compilations, DJ Kick series. Studio K7 is the label. Of course, Daddy G of Massive Attack. At the top of the set, new music from Up, Bustle, and Out versus Sistema Local. Corazón de León from the Mexican Sessions. Something new from Up, Bustle, and Out. And of course, of the Sistema Local, the Mexican Dubweiser. That's his DJ name. He's actually going to be in the mix over at Afro Funke on Thursday. That's at Zanzibar. Of course, tonight at Zanzibar, Bossa Nova, special guest DJ Liza Richardson from The Drop. Any questions? 310-450-5183. The program is Nocturna, continuing till midnight.
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0: Keep in mind, just 8 days left to enter two sweepstakes. Greece closes the 28th of January. And we do continue music from Bob Sinclair right here on Nocturna.

Hola a todo el mundo, yo soy Julio Briseño de Los Amigos Invisibles y tú no me puedes ver, pero sí me sientes, nena. Estás escuchando Nocturna con el loco Raúl Campos. 89.9 KCRW. Llévatelo.

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The program is Nocturna. Raul Campos here with you most weeknights, 10 to midnight. Yes, only a couple more minutes to go before turning it over to Kathy Tamkin with Pop Secret until 3 o'clock in the morning. Music from Milo, Emotion 98.6. From the full-length Destroy Rock and Roll, coming on Breastfed Music from Milo. Something from the new Louis Vega, Elements of Life Extensions. DJ Spin a remix of A Better Day. On the vocals, Raul Midon. Cool collection of some remixes, a few new tunes, courtesy of the master at work, Louis Vega, New Yorican Soul. Also played a couple from Los Amigos Invisibles on Luacabap from the full-length Venezuelan Zinga Son, volume number 1. Weird the title cut, and Una Disco Llena. Also played something from the new Simply Good Music compilation, volume number 2 on Giant Step, Live in the Light by Fertile Ground. And at the top of the set, Bob Sinclair, Kiss My Eyes. And that was an unreleased reggae version that now appears on a compilation put together for American Rag through Quango Recordings, double CD set. I want to thank you so much for tuning in, keeping us company on this Friday night. Time to enjoy the weekend. Be safe. Enjoy it. Also want to thank Mr. Brent Gordon. Always a good time in the studio with this guy. Next time when he's around, give us a call and you'll know what I mean. Alrighty, that's going to do it right here on KCRW Santa Monica, KCRI Indio Palm Springs, KCRY Mojave Antelo Valley, and KCRU Oxnard Ventura. 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

1983 work from Ben Watt. You know him for his work with Everything But the Girl. This is actually a solo project called North Marine Drive that's now reissued on Cherry Records. Some Things Don't Matter from Ben Watt, this part of the reissue of North Marine Drive that also includes the EP Summer Into Winter, which is work with Robert Wyatt from the early 80s as well. Followed one from Locust, which is an outfit that's headed by Mark Van Hoen of See Feel, Annie Williams doing vocals on Jukebox Heart from Locust, the extended recording called Morning Light. It's a brand new album from Locust that comes from R&S Records out of the UK. Jukebox Heart featuring Annie Williams with Mark Van Hoen of See Feel. Started the set with Spring Heel Jackets, part of an EP of remixes, dub versions, and that sort of thing. It's called Versions, and we heard Crash Dub from Spring Heel Jack, the drum and bass outfit. That is from Island Records, and that started the set. I'm Chris Doritos. It's Morning Becomes Eclectic on 89.9 KCRW. Third hour of Morning Becomes Eclectic. We are broadcasting from the New York studios of Morning Becomes Eclectic, where we are shooting a second cycle of performances for the public television program Sessions at West 54th. 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And we've been up here shooting performances from the likes of Patti Smith, this past week, Tindersticks, World Party, Sheryl Crow, Gillian Welch, just to name a few. And we still have yet to record. Later today, we'll be shooting performances from Squirrel Nut Zippers and Sean Colvin. Tomorrow, it's Ron Sexsmith and Ricky Lee Jones. Then on Thursday, Cafe Tacuba and an artist by the name of Laura Love. And on Saturday, it's going to be Friday, Tricky and David Byrne, and then Saturday, Zap Mama and Joshua Redman. That's what we have to shoot before we're through. I'll be back in the Los Angeles studios of Morning Becomes Eclectic in KCRW on Monday, this coming Monday morning. And while we're here, we are bringing to the airwaves some New York guests. We are expected to have John Zorn today, but he had to reschedule. Perhaps we'll get him when we're back here in early September. John Zorn was set to bring in some exotic Japanese 78s. I was looking forward to that, but hopefully we'll catch up with him again in September. He had some family emergencies that he had to deal with. But tomorrow on the show, we'll be bringing to the microphones Michelle Ndege Ocello and her producer, David Gamson. They'll be guest DJs. Wednesday on the show, we are set to have with us Carl Wallinger of World Party. We'll be hearing from their album, Egyptology. We'll also get into some of that a little bit later on this hour, as well as new work from Bell and Sebastian ahead for you this morning, Tindersticks, some classic Charlie Mingus, a new band called Smoke City, and right now reissued Fred Neil with probably his best-known song due to Harry Nilsson's cover of it that was featured in the film Midnight Cowboy. This is Fred Neil's version. It's Morning Becomes Eclectic on 89.9 KCRW.

We're listening to Ry Cooder from the score to the new Wim Wenders film, The End of Violence. I'm going to guess that that's John Hassell on trumpet. I have no liner notes on this thing yet, but it's forthcoming work from Ry Cooder, score from the new Wim Wenders film, The End of Violence. Followed one from Belle and Sebastian. It's a new EP called Lazy Line Painter Jane. Monica Queen doing vocals with Belle and Sebastian, the band from Glasgow. This is an import EP from Jeepster Recordings, Belle and Sebastian. Brand new work. Also in the set we heard from a collection of erotic film music from Italy, an album called Beat at Cinecittà. We heard Teo Usuelli, a short sequence from Teo Usuelli. Tindersticks gave us one with Anne Magnusson, Buried Bones, coming from their latest Curtains. Charlie Mingus from In a Soulful Mood in the set as well. Band called Smoke City with something titled With You from their album Flying Away. That's on Jive Records, and that's what followed Fred Neil, his version of his own tune, Everybody's Talking, from a CD of the same name. Sort of a best of Fred Neil, reissued on Creation Records. I'm Chris DeRitas. It's Morning Becomes Eclectic on 89.9 KCRW. I am all this week in New York. I'm actually in a vocal booth of the Sony Studios on West 54th in Manhattan. They've converted this into a sort of makeshift radio studio while I'm up here shooting a new music performance and interview program for public television called Sessions at West 54th. It airs Saturday nights nationwide on public television, locally in Los Angeles on KCET, simulcast on KCRW. While we're here in New York, we're broadcasting the third hour of Morning Becomes Eclectic from Manhattan. Liza Richardson is hosting the first 2 hours of the show from Los Angeles. She'll continue doing that through the week, and I'll be back on Monday for the full 3 hours. I should point out to you that when we come back in September for yet another session of performances for the TV show, we'll be shooting a performance, a rare performance from Belle and Sebastian. Those of you who are new fans of this Glaswegian band. I'm going to send it back to Los Angeles and Liza Richardson. Have yourself a great Monday. A lot of good things happening in L.A. tonight. Cafe Tacuba at House of Blues and Sandra Bernhardt at Luna Park. Have a great day. It's Morning Becomes Eclectic on KCRW.

Good morning, campers. It's another early morning edition of music turning into that of an eclectic bent on KCRW. My name's Deirdre O'Donohue. I'll be here until 8 a.m. Sean McPonty's here with something brand new. It's an album called Mystical Adventures.

もっと抱いて。

Out come the freaks. Tell me that I'm dreaming. You are indeed. Crazy RW, the radio station of your wildest dreams, is what you're listening to, officially entitled KCRW at 89.9 FM, a community service of Santa Monica College. And what a fine service it is. This is Saturday Becomes Eclectic, music of an eclectic bent. My name is Miss O'Donohue, and we've just listened to a long stretch of music. I think I'm just going to tell you what the new things were. If you'd like to know what the whole shebang was, send me a postcard or something. I'll send you the whole.

Michael Urbaniak, live some jams at Sandy's. We listened to his version of Body and Soul. Linton Kwesi Johnson, fine new album. It's called Dreadbeat and Blood. And we listened to Five Nights of Blood and Was Not Was. Don Was, David Was, and Jack Tan is in there too, producing with Tell Me That I'm Dreaming and Out Come the Freaks.

0: Ladies and gentlemen, on Friday evening, February 12th, promptly at 8 o'clock, in the Music Auditorium of Santa Monica College, the Pacifica String Quartet will play a concert of music by Mozart, Webern, and Debussy. The concert is open to the public without charge. The Pacifica Quartet is an ensemble of young players, a very exciting group, which has received rave reviews for its recent appearances. If you can't make it to the college, you can hear the event broadcast live here on KCRW. So remember the details. Friday evening, February 12th, 8 p.m., the Music Auditorium of Santa Monica College, and here on KCRW, the Pacifica String Quartet.
1: F-R-G-K. 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And it's a show here on KCRW, bringing you unusual, experimental, and otherwise hard to classify music. From Sun Ra to Stockhausen, Steve Reich to Carla Bley, Derek Bailey to Public Image, Can to Red Crayola.

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1: Ooh, that's Brent Wilcox, and that's tonight, actually. It's Saturday night turning into Sunday morning if you stay awake. If you don't stay awake, then it's Sunday morning. What you ought to do tonight is set your clock, methinks, especially if you're as mad at a certain record company as some of us are for initially putting out an album entitled Songs from the Catherine Wheel by David Byrne, and then shortly thereafter coming out with the entire recorded score on a cassette. Roughly 3 o'clock this morning on FRGK, Brent is going to be playing the entire score from the Catherine Wheel. I say roughly because all of us here know that time is relative, and he'll do it in that time frame, right around 3 o'clock. I will add that the entire score is about 73 minutes long, in case you want to be prepared for anything. The complete score from the Catherine Wheel tonight on FRGK, Brent Wilcox's show from 2 to 6 a.m. This is Miss O'Donohue Deirdre on KCRW playing some Bent music for you. We've been a little quiet this first hour. I think it's time for us to get up and start moving.

0: Pressure drop, yeah, the pressure gonna drop on you, says Toots. Toots and the Maytals from Funky Kingston on KCRW doing a pressure drop this Saturday morning, a morning of Saturday becoming eclectic with bent music, bizarre, entertaining, and new tunes like The Clash from their latest EP, Radio 5. I heard this week that their new album is due in March, and guess what? There's only going to be one side to it. Back to the old days, we're going three albums back to do that for Clash. And they've also apparently made a documentary film about that bizarre series of events in New York when the theater was oversold and nobody liked Grandmaster Funk, etc. Lots of music, and then the Clash apparently take a walk through the South Bronx. We'll see what it's like. Sparks, just before that, my boys, Ron and Russell Mayo, from their Come On to My House album, This Town Ain't Big Enough for the Both of Us, and it ain't me that's gonna leave. They are playing at the Whiskey. They were there last night, they'll be there tonight, and I think they may be there tomorrow night. But tonight for sure, Sparks. Romeo Void from their new EP, beautifully produced by Rico Cassica of the Cars, Not Safe. James Blood Ulmer from Freelancing with Rush Hour, very fine guitar work. Debbie Harry and Blondie with I Know But I Don't Know, Cars themselves, the title track of their new album, Shake It Up, and Otis Redding with Shake. Well, that one's not going to work. Let's listen to this one.
1: 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And Gatto Barbieri. 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
0: Sonny Rollins and Gatto Barbieri is not a bad pairing of jazz talents. And since you're such good kids to be awake at 7:33 on a Saturday morning listening, I think that KCRW has got two pairs of tickets in its pockets for those of you who'd like to call and find out. You could get the tickets, and I'll send you a copy of the program guide, and then you find out about things like this. Now, I told you last week I wanted you to listen to this, do your homework, and I hope you did. I won't quiz you. I'll just remind you again. We'll have a midterm sometime later. It's the Radio Art of Joe Frank. They call him NPR's resident surrealist. You hear him Wednesday afternoons at 2 p.m. It's beyond surrealism. It is one of the most amazing radio shows you're ever going to hear. And I want you to figure out some way to listen to it this Wednesday at 2. It's just one of the many things that we do here at KCRW. We are at 89.9 FM. Our phone number in the 213 area code is 450-5183 for you to call and ask about a copy of the program guide, or to see if you can pick my pocket for one of these pairs of tickets to Sonny Rollins and Gatto Barbieri. Feel like dancing? Yeah, we're still in the dancing mood. Let's keep going with Mobius and Planck on KCRW.

0: 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A service to you from Santa Monica College. That's new from Orchestral Maneuvers in the Dark, the album called Architecture and Morality, New Stone Age, and brand new from B-52s. Album's called Mesopotamia. It's produced by David Byrne at Loveland. It's fine. You'll be hearing more of that in days to come. Ellen McElwain with the title track of her brand new album, Everybody Needs It. There'll be a lot more of that on the Blues Show this afternoon, Blues Spectrum at 2. Go-Go's with Skid Marks on My Heart. Grupo Sportivo, an album called Mistakes from a couple years back that was one of those sadly overlooked pieces. And Mobius and Planck with Condisciere in the very first place. This is my last place. I'm going to head on out of here. My name's Deirdre O'Donoghue. You'll find me sitting around here every Saturday morning from 6 to 8 playing this sort of music. My thanks to all of you who called. I sure had a good time, and hope you'll come back next week to KCRW for Saturday Becomes Eclectic. Have you got the blues? No? I know where you can get some. Right here on KCRW, Saturday afternoons at 2. On Blues Spectrum, city blues, country blues, old blues, new blues, funk blues, risky blues, the loud and the soft of it, and everything in between. All the shades of blue on Blues Spectrum, Saturday afternoons at 2 on KCRW. Let me just tell you one more quick thing before I go away and turn you over to Mr. Epstein and the Angels music. Remind you that tonight at about 3 a.m. on FRGK, which starts at 2 a.m., Brent Wilcox will be playing the complete score to David Byrne's Catherine Wheel. And that's sure worth waiting up for. We'll see you next week. Here's Bob and the Angels.
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0: Can I Kick It? It's a Tribe Called Quest classic remixed by Pimp Juice. And again, this is found on this new collection called Old School versus New School. And at the top of the set from 1993, the Jungle Brothers, JB's with The Remedy is the name of the album, and that's I'm in Love with Indica. And that started the set. Next, we'll hear from April March on KCRW Santa Monica at 89.9, KCRY Indio Palm Springs 89.3, and KCRU Oxnard Ventura 89.1 FM, KCRW Community Service of Santa Monica College, National Public Radio for more of Southern California. 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It's just a minute before 11 o'clock. Midnight tonight, stay close. It's Trisha Halloran and Brave New World.
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0: Is tomorrow night right here on 89.9 KCRW. Ooh la la, please join Gary Calamar and April March. And here she is right now. Her brand new recording is called Chrominance Decoder, and it's new from Ideal Records. April March on KCRA.

Cassius in the House, that's the remix. The album is 1999 by Cassius, new from France, featuring former members of Le Funk Mob from Paris, France. That's new on Astral Works, Cassius. Then before that, Arling and Cameron. This is an album called All In from the fine people that brought us the fantastic Plastic Machine. This is Arling and Cameron, the same label, that is, the same Los Angeles-based label called Emperor Norton. We heard the song called Gershwin from All In by Arling and Cameron at the top of the set. Gary Calamar's guest tomorrow night on The Open Road. April, March, she'll be spinning some French pop classics. Anyway, from her new recording on Ideal Records, we heard Nothing New, and that's from Chrominance Decoder. That started the set, April, March. I'm Liza Richardson. It's 14 minutes after 11 o'clock. Stay tuned for the Doc Tories.

0: music from Maldita Vecindad. They're from Mexico. And the tune is Baile de Mascaras. And it's from a collection put together by Jessica Chorneski. It's in conjunction with a calendar that you can find at Tower and Ritmo Latino. It's called Calenda Rock 1999. And it's a calendar for this year, 99, featuring a lot of rock and Espanol bands, including in the calendar you can find Café de Cuba and Los Fabulosos Cadillacs and Molotov. And on the compilation CD that comes with it, you've got a Tercio Pilatos and Julieta Venega, as well as Maldita Vecindad, who we just heard from. And if you can't find it at Tower or Ritmo Latino, the calendar or this compilation, then here's a number that you can call and order it directly, and that's 213-769-5050. That's 213-769-5050. If you are a rock and Espanol fan, this is for you. 213-769-5050. We heard from the Beastie Boys in the set from 1994's Ill Communication, featuring Q-Tip from Tribe Called Quest. I guess we've heard enough Tribe Called Quest this evening. We heard the tune Get It Together, and then Cassius right before that. The Doctaris are coming up next on 89.9 KCRW.
1: I'm Terry Gross, the host of Fresh Air. I'm coming to Los Angeles to speak at UCLA's Royce Hall. I'll share some fresh air adventures and play excerpts of memorable interviews, as well as disasters I wish I could forget. Then I'll take your questions so you can give me a taste of my own medicine. That's Sunday, February 21st, 4 p.m. at UCLA's Royce Hall. For ticket information, call 310-825-2101. 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
0: 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Aaron's in Hollywood, Disc Go Round in Huntington Beach and Palm Desert, Wild Planet and Salzer's Records in Ventura, and 20 Tower locations throughout Southern California. So this is the Doctaris. It is a tribute to the late, great Fela Kuti. It's Soul Explosion. That's the name of the new release on Desco Records. This sounds very vintage. It sounds very 70s. But in fact, it's a new band, and they're all based, all the musicians are based in New York City. But this is their tribute to the great African James Brown-inspired musician Fela Kuti. Doctaris, this is called Quiet Man is Dead Man on 89.9. Que sera, sera.

just out of reach, a blur. I saw, but couldn't tell you how I found myself alone. I crossed a bridge on my way home and threw my soul into the depths for you. But if

MC 900 Foot Jesus on 89.9 KCRW to follow the Doctaries. And this is Olu, something brand new. KCRW has rescheduled its winter drive to begin February 26th. You now have four chances to win our Palm Pilot if you subscribe before that date. 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

0: Moves.
1: Her name is Sonia Sohn, and she's collaborating there with Saul Williams, her partner in the film Slam that came out late last year. And so this is a collaboration between Sonia Sohn and Saul Williams and a guy named Noel Watson doing the music for a group called Fini Dolo. The album is Rise, and it's an import, and that's called He Be the Poetry. And then before that, something brand new. It's by an artist called Olu, a new artist, and Soul Catcher is the name of his forthcoming album, and we heard one from it called High Desert Woman from Olu. And that'll be forthcoming from V2 Records, G Street, in fact. Coming up in this next set, we're going to hear something brand new from Gus. He has an album due in stores at the end of this month. Gus, not to be confused with Gus Gus, who also has a new album on the way. But just Gus, kind of like Cher, just Cher. Gus coming up first, Paul Weller. I'm Liza Richardson, and it's Que Sera Sera on 89.9 KCRW. This is Paul Weller, remixed by Portishead.

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People see rock and roll as youth culture, and when youth culture becomes monopolized by big business, what are the youth to do? Do you have any idea? I think we should destroy the bogus capitalist process that is destroying youth culture.

How You Like Me Now. We are listening to an instrumental version of The Heavy, How You Like Me Now. I feel like just singing along. I wish I had the lyrics here. I remember some of them. I've been a bad, bad, bad, bad boy. I'm so sorry, ladies and gentlemen. Please forgive me. I'm into the music. The music takes me to another place where if I have to sing on the mic, I'll sing on the darn mic. That's how it is here, ladies and gentlemen. Built to Spill before that. With Hindsight. They're in town this week. Playing with the Kings of Leon tomorrow night. Hollywood Bowl. Sleigh Bells did Real Real from their album Treats. The Radio Department did Heaven's on Fire. Their new one is called Clinging to a Scheme. And we started off with Au Revoir Simone doing Don Henley's Boys of Summer. Recorded live at the Mimosa Music Series, which takes place occasionally in the Laurel Canyon area of Hollywood. Ladies and gentlemen, boys and girls, I am Gary Calamar, and I am back. Thank you to Chuck for sitting in last Sunday night, 4th of July. Appreciate it. We have a fine show for you tonight, including music from Graham Rabbit and the Budos Band, Black Rebel Motorcycle Club. What else we got here? Man, there's so much good stuff here. I can't. Tame Impala. We're going to hear from Squeeze and Stereolab. We've got tickets, too, for our subscribers to see the new Pornographers. They're going to be at the Music Box on Monday, July 19th. They'll also be on Morning Becomes Eclectic on that Monday morning as well. So I ask you once again, how do you like me now?

0: That is new from Lost in the Trees. They have a new release on Anti Records. The album is called All Alone in an Empty House, and we heard Walk Around the Lake. LCD Sound System before that. Their new one is called This Is Happening, and we heard I Can Change. L7, Let's Pretend That We Are Dead, and we started off with a new one from the Tokyo Police Club, Breakneck Speed, from their new album entitled Champ. I am Gary Calamar, and this is KCRW and KCRW.com. 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Coming up in just a moment, we're going to hear from The Drums, their track Let's Go Surfing, remixed by the Ravenettes.
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Music from Air in the background. African Velvet. Before that, we heard from REM, Feeling Gravity's Pull. Newly reissued collection of Fables of the Reconstruction with a second disc of demos. Admiral Radley before that. Their new album is called I Heart California. We heard Ghosts of Syllables and Admiral Radley will be performing. KCRW presents at the Hammer Museum the Also I Like to Rock series. Admiral Radley and the Happy Hollows with our own Ann Litt behind the turntables. That's going to be happening in the courtyard of the Hammer Museum on Thursday night, 7 p.m. and is free. You can get more info at hammer.ucla.edu. I'm sure it'll be a fun show. English Beat before that, Save It for Later. They're coming to town as well. They are teaming up with Squeeze and will be performing at the Gibson Amphitheater on July 28th. Wolf Parade have a new one called Expo 86. We heard Ghost Pressure and we started off with the drums doing Let's Go Surfing. That was the Ravonettes remix. I'm Gary Calamar and this is Subscriber Supported, 89.9 KCRW in Santa Monica, KCRI Indio Palm Springs, KCRU Oxnard Ventura, KCRY Mojave Antelope Valley. KCRW is NPR News and handpicked music, streaming and podcasting at kcrw.com. We are a community service of Santa Monica College. Coming up, we've got tickets for the New Pornographers. Stick around.

0: KCRW sponsors include Niederlander Concerts, presenting Lyle Lovett and his large band at the Grove of Anaheim on Tuesday, July 26th. 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
3: 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The New Pornographers will also be performing live on Morning Becomes Eclectic that Monday morning. 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

0: The Truth Is in the Dirt on the Ground. That's from Karen Elson. Her album is called The Ghost Who Walks. David Bowie before that with Black Country Rock. This appears in the film and on the forthcoming soundtrack, I believe, to the film The Kids Are All Right, which was music supervised by our own fabulous Liza Richardson. Haven't seen the movie yet, but getting great reviews. And the music is getting great reviews as well. Music on here from Joni Mitchell and X and Tame Impala, MGMT, CSS. Lots of great stuff on here. The Kids Are All Right soundtrack. Not to be confused with the Who song, The Kids Are All Right. We did hear Tame Impala before that from their album Inner Speaker. We heard Solitude Is Bliss and New Pornographer started off the set with Crash Years. I am Gary Calamar, and this is KCRW and KCRW.com. 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
1: Los Lobos have been finishing up a new album, which will be out in early August. The album is called Tin Can Trust, and we're going to check out a track from it right now. This is called I'll Burn It Down, new from Los Lobos on KCRW.

0: dig what you're putting down.
1: I dig what you're putting down. That is Peter Case. I dig what you're putting down. His new album is called Wig, new on Yep Rock Records. And Friday, this last Friday, was Peter Case Day in Santa Monica. That's right. It was like a proclamation. There was, you know, articles in the paper. You know, he's a longtime resident of Santa Monica and, you know, plays a lot in Santa Monica. McCabe, he's also a teacher at McCabe's Guitar Shop and a beautiful guy all around. And healthy again. He had some health issues last year, but he's back on his feet, back on tour, back with a great new album. And I would love, I don't know how you, I mean, you have to get a certain amount of signatures or something. I'd either want to, for me personally, I would prefer getting sort of like a key to a city, to a particular city. That's what I've always wanted, to get one of those giant keys. So I'm going to find out how to do that. I'm inspired by the Peter Case Day, and I yearn to get a key to any city. It doesn't really matter what city, but I'm on the hunt for that. That whole set was music from Los Angeles and thereabouts. Delta Spirit, actually, from San Diego. We heard White Table from their new album History from Below. White Girl from X from their album Wild Gift, and they have a show coming up. Actually, John Doe and Xene are doing a show together. Let's see, where is that? Let me check out my trusty calendar here. They're going to be at the Echoplex on Friday, July 16th. KCRW presents Spaceland, and KCRW present John Doe and Xene, as well as the Living Sisters. It's actually going to be happening at the Autry Western Heritage Way, the Autry Museum. John Doe, Xene, the Living Sisters, should be a great show. We started off with a brand new one from Los Lobos. Their new album coming out in August on Shout Factory is called Tin Can Trust, and we heard I'll Burn It Down, new from Los Lobos. I am Gary Calamar, and this is KCRW and KCRW.com. 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Up next, we've got a brand new track from Jessica Hoop. Jessica Hoop. She, you know, I don't know if you realize she spells her name J-E-S-C-A. It's not Jessica. It's Jessica. So get that through your head. Her new album is called Hunting My Dress. It's coming out at the end of July. And this track is called Four Dreams. New from Jessica Hoop on KCRW.

That's Dean and Britta. I'll Keep It With Mine, Dean and Britta from Luna, and you know, several albums out with just the two of them, Dean Wareham and Britta, whatever her last name is, maybe Britta Wareham, I'm not quite sure, but I'll Keep It With Mine, the Bob Dylan song here performed by them. This is part of a collection called 13 Most Beautiful Songs for Andy Warhol's Screen Tests, and I guess what it is Andy Warhol back in the day would do these interviews with various celebrities and superstars, and you know, people like Nico and Lou Reed, Edie Sedgwick, Dennis Hopper had done a Andy Warhol screen test, and Dean and Britta were commissioned to put music to these short sort of interviews, screen tests they were called. And this is, yeah, it's part of a new collection, a double CD set, which is quite lovely, from Dean and Britta on the Double Feature record label. We also heard from Of Montreal from their forthcoming album. We heard the title track, The Past is a Grotesque Animal. Graham Rabbit before that, their album, not quite sure if it's out yet, Miracles and Metaphors. We heard Falling Debris, and they are performing this week. I think it's actually a new release party for this album. Let's see what I can find out on that as we speak. Yes, Wednesday, July 21st at the Troubadour record release party. Also, the Ruby Friedman Orchestra will be performing as well. Wednesday, July 21st at the Troubadour, Graham Rabbit, new release party. Started off with a brand new one from Jessica Hoop. Four Dreams was the track from the forthcoming album, Hunting My Dress. I am Gary Calamar, and this is subscriber-supported 89.9 KCRW in Santa Monica, KCRI in Deo Palm Springs, KCRU Oxnard Ventura, KCRY Mojave and the Antelope Valley. 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We are a community service of Santa Monica College. Over the next couple of weeks, you can catch a variety of live appearances right here on 89.9 KCRW. Joining Jason Bentley on Morning Becomes Eclectic will be The Heavy, which should be a very heavy and soulful show. That is happening on Monday, July 12th. That would be tomorrow morning. So I'm going to be up for that. We will also, Jason will also have as a guest Pat Grossi, a.k.a. Active Child. That's on Tuesday, July 13th. West Coast Rockers Admiral Radley, featuring members of Granddaddy and Earlamart. That's Wednesday, July 14th. The New Pornographers on Monday, July 19th. Local Favorites Vauxhall Broadcast on Tuesday, July 20th. And Graham Rabbit, who we just heard from in that last set, will be on with Jason on Wednesday, July 20th. First. Also, tomorrow night on Garth Trinidad's show, the acclaimed DJ producer Dam Funk will do a guest DJ set with Garth in the 9 p.m. hour tomorrow night, so check it out. Up next, we have got some music from School of Seven Bells. Their new album is called Disconnect from Desire, and this one is called Heart is Strange, new from School of Seven Bells on KCRW.

0: Squeeze and Cool for Cats from the album of the same name. Squeeze back together. They're going to be performing at the Gibson Amphitheater on July 28th, along with the English Beat. Broken Social Scene before that. Texaco Bitches from their new Unforgiveness rock record. Stereolab before that with Miss Modular. And we started off with School of Seven Bells, the album just about to be released, or as it just came out. Heart is Strange is the title of the track from Disconnect from Desire, coming from Vagrant Records. I am Gary Calamar, and this is KCRW and KCRW.com. Over the next couple of weeks, KCRW is presenting a number of upcoming shows. As part of the Also I Like to Rock music series, Fits and the Tantrums and the Heavy with KCRW's own Garth Trinidad. That's going to be happening at the Hammer Museum on Thursday, July 15th. The following week features Vauxhall Broadcast and Chasing Kings with KCRW's own Chuck P. That is happening Thursday, July 22nd. John Doe and Xene, the legendary singers from the band X, will be doing a show at the Autry Museum with special guests The Living Sisters. That's happening Friday, July 16th. Indie rock supergroup The New Pornographers will be at the Music Box on Monday, July 19th. Also, Samantha James and Jay Boogie at Americano at Hotel Vitale in San Francisco on Wednesday, July 21st. Delta Spirit from San Diego will be at the El Rey Theater on Friday, July 23rd, and Everest at the Bootleg Theater on Thursday, August 5th. And Frazee Ford, founding member of Be Good Tanya's, and now a solo artist, she will be at the Hotel Cafe on Wednesday, August 11th. 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Coming up in just a moment, music from the new album from the Black Keys.
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Young Bobby Dylan there with My Back Pages. Before that, Band of Horses from their new one, Infinite Arms. We heard Compliments. Washed Out, a band out of Georgia, have a album or an EP called The Life of Leisure EP. We heard New Theory, and we started off with the Black Keys from their new one, Brother and Everlasting Light. I am Gary Callamore, and this is KCRW and KCRW.com. 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Up next, we have a brand new track from Jenny and Johnny. This is a new project from Jenny Lewis and John Rice. They have a new album coming out soon, and we're going to hear a track from it right now. It's called Scissor Runner, new from Jenny and Johnny on KCRW.

We are listening to Jimmy Smith and Big Boss Man from the Respect Living It Up collection. Also, we heard from The Style Council, My Ever-Changing Mood, The Vaseline's. First new track in many years for those kids. They're not kids anymore. We heard I Hate the 80s. The forthcoming album is called Sex with an X, coming from Sub Pop. Chick Chick Chick before that with AM FM from their forthcoming release. Strange Weather, isn't it? Avi Buffalo as well. What's In It For from their album on Sub Pop. And we started off with Jenny and Johnny. Jenny Lewis and John Rice from their forthcoming release, I'm Having Fun Now, and Scissor Runner. I'm Gary Calamore, and this is KCRW. At KCRW.com, we have an ongoing feature called Five Things from KCRW. 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But coming up live in just a couple of minutes is Mr. Eric J. Lawrence. Jimmy, I'm talking here. Would you please lower yourself? You know, I thought all these tracks were instrumental. But that's what you learn about the Big Boss Man. Can't you hear me when I call? Oh, I can hear you all right. I can hear you too loud is what I can hear you. 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We are a community service of Santa Monica College. 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Eric J. coming up in just a moment. The Big Boss Man himself.

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0: It's new music from a group called Wheat, and their album is self-titled. I guess their greatest hits album will be called Whole Wheat, or Grist for the Mill, or something like that. But the tune is entitled Leslie West, who we gather was in the band Mountain. This is Wheat. They're available on Sugar Free Records. It's new, and it follows something from X. This to be found on the 2-CD set, the X Anthology. It's called Beyond and Back. That's the 1997 remix of I Must Not Think Bad Thoughts, originally from the album More Fun in the New World. And at the top of the set, 1,000 Clowns, that's the work of Jude and Kevy Kev. And the tune is Pretty Liar. 1,000 Clowns, that's a single. So we just heard from X featuring John Doe and Xene Chervenkova. Tonight at Book Soup, author and journalist Don Snowden will be signing copies of his new book, Make the Music Go Bang, which documents the punk rock years in Los Angeles. Xene is featured in the book and will be at Book Soup tonight to read excerpts from it. That's tonight at Book Soup at 7 o'clock. Call 310-659-3684 for more information. Xene is also featured with the band Antichrist. That's her new band. It's a punk band. In this Friday's Just Us event, which also features Spearhead, Culture Clash, and Kamau Daoud, who we're about to hear from, by the way. Or the Veterans Wadsworth Theater. 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And jazz poet and spoken word artist Kamau Daoud will be giving a free performance tomorrow, Thursday, December 4th at 11 a.m. here at Santa Monica College Amphitheater. 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Extension 9966 for more information. Lots of information in that last information blurb, but I'll review it later. Coming next, we're going to hear from Kamau Daoud. That's next on KCRW 89.9 as Morning Becomes Eclectic.
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0: 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The LA Weekly provides the latest in news, arts, and entertainment and offers comprehensive calendar listings. In this week's issue, WLS, the Weekly's quarterly literary supplement with Alexander Coburn and Che Guevara, Veronica Chambers on Jamaica Kincaid, and Ron Athey's interview with Edmund White. Plus a roundtable of gay voices discussing sex in the time of AIDS. The LA Weekly is available at more than 3,000 locations throughout Los Angeles County. The time is 10:53. Dream Girls. Tickets still on the way. Liza Richardson here, sitting in for Chris Derides as Morning Becomes Eclectic on KCRW 89.9.

From Sapphire's womb, they slid. Queen mothers and forefathers, these are the shoulders that have carried us here. These are the backbone to our giant tree. They speak like tongueless bells. Light marching from the bowels of time. Their voices piercing the denseness of history. Proverbs melt like warm music in our ears. They are the builders of civilization, and we are their children. Sculptors of pyramids, inventors of science. We are seeds rooted in the cosmos of African clay. We are spears thrown into the future. Crescendos over the dung hills of stale hyena's madness. We are temples and walking shrines. We are earth people and earth songs. Blacksmith dancers and village drummers. Sunburst and naked flowers. We drink palm wine and eat cassava and yam. Our lips drip with the mango nectar. We give praise that we may hear these voices. Moving like a bamboo flute song in silence. Honest work is our worship. We place like a bed of gold before the infinite and those now gone from sight. In the wind we learn that the diehards do not die. They only echo throughout the universe as light, light, light, light, light.

We just heard the piano work of Leon Fleischer. This was recorded in 1956. It's one of Brahms' waltzes. It's number 2 in E major. It's just been reissued, in fact, on Masterworks Heritage Records. Right before it, we heard the voice of Kamau Daoud, mixed with the music of Sister Chan Kong and the monks of Khor Musa. Kamau Daoud is featured this Friday night at the Veterans Wadsworth Theater, UCLA, for an event called Just Us. He's also going to be performing a free concert, a free performance, that is, tomorrow, Thursday, December 4th at 11 a.m. here at Santa Monica College Amphitheater. Call 310-450-5150, extension 9966, for more information on Kamau Daoud and his performance tomorrow. It's a couple of minutes before 11 o'clock. 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For more of Southern California, this is the Saul Bass theme from Ready Made. Give us a call, Dreamgirls, the dazzling and acclaimed Broadway musical that won 6 Tony Awards in 1981, returns to Los Angeles for a limited engagement at the Wilshire Theater in Beverly Hills through December 21st. This terrific show with Grammy Award-winning original cast album is the behind-the-scenes show business saga of three ambitious young Chicago singers on their way to the top of the charts and Motown stardom despite the ruthlessness, heartbreak, and betrayals they encounter along the way. We have 5 pairs of tickets for subscribers to see Dreamgirls at the Wilshire Theater in Beverly Hills tonight at 8 o'clock. If you have not won any giveaways from us in the past 90 days, call us with your member number, 310-452-6700, members only, at 310-452-6700. Morning Becomes Eclectic continues after this news from NBC.

They were long and clear. There were lots of stars at night. And when it would rain, it would all turn. They were beautiful, the most beautiful skies.

0: It's from 1993, a Quest recording. It's the music of Justin Warfield. It's produced by Prince Paul and Quincy Jones. The tune is Thoughts in the Buttermilk. It's from the album My Field Trip to Planet Nine by Justin Warfield. Right before that, something new from Colombia. It's by the group Ecchymosis. This is going to be available domestically through Fonovisa Records. Also in the set, we heard from Funky Porcini. Surge is the tune you can find on a Nova radio collection. That's Radio Nova from Paris. The album is called Future Funk for You. We heard from The Eels in the set with Your Lucky Day in Hell. That's a remix by Mike Simpson. This remix to be featured on the forthcoming soundtrack to the film Scream 2. The very top, we heard from The Orb, and that was by request, Little Fluffy Clouds, the Cumulonimbus, whatever, is remixed by Pal Joey, Little Fluffy Clouds, by request, The Orb. And that started out the hour and set. Good morning, I'm Liza Richardson. I'm sitting in for Chris Doritos as Morning Becomes Eclectic on KCRW 89.9. Coming up next, Bjork. On deck, we have Robert Wyatt, and still to come, Charlie Hayden by request, and tickets to Juliana Hatfield.
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0: And tonight on Brave New World with Trisha Halloran, Vancouver alternative duo Mecca Normal will be joining Trisha in live performance at 11 o'clock. That's tonight on Brave New World. Also, just a note, tonight during Metropolis, Kevin Lincoln will be sitting in for Jason Bentley. Local broadcast time is made possible in part by Tower Records, featuring the new album Hunger by Janis Ian. Janis makes her only Los Angeles appearance this year, performing at Tower Records in Santa Monica on Thursday, December 4th at 6:30 p.m. Here's Bjork. She's canceled her date, which was set for next Monday, December 8th at the Shrine Auditorium. Apparently, she has a kidney infection and she's been hospitalized in Iceland, but I'm sure she'll be fine and be back soon. And this is from her latest recording, Homogenic, on KCRW 89.9.

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You're listening to Morning Becomes Eclectic as KCRW. That's right, 89.9. Right now, we turn to the music of Robert Wyatt, known for writing two famous songs, Elvis Costello's Shipbuilding and Peter Gabriel's Biko. Both those songs were written by Robert Wyatt. He was in the Soft Machine, and he also collaborated with so many, including Syd Barrett, Pink Floyd, Ivor Cutler, Ryuichi Sakamoto, and many more. In 1973, while drunk at a party, Robert Wyatt fell from a fourth-floor window, breaking his back, and he was then permanently confined to a wheelchair. He also collaborated with Charlie Hayden. We're going to hear from Charlie Hayden coming up. This is from Robert Wyatt's new recording, Schleep, on KCRW.

from 1990, Ryuichi Sakamoto from his album Beauty. It's a Rolling Stones cover tune, We Love You. Ryuichi Sakamoto said that he wanted to find the saddest voice in the world to sing that song, so he asked Robert Wyatt to be his guest vocalist on that track. Right before Ryuichi Sakamoto and Robert Wyatt, we heard one by request. It's called Spiritual, dedicated to Martin Luther King, Medgar Evers, Malcolm X, by Charlie Hayden and Liberation Music Orchestra. Dreamkeeper is the Blue Note record, arranged by Carla Bley. Before that, we heard from Robert Wyatt, the man that I just spoke of, who's singing right now, in fact, with Ryuichi Sakamoto. Schleep is the name of his new recording, and we heard a tune called Marianne. This is on import right now through Hannibal Records, but wait just until January 20th. It'll be out domestically through Thursday Ear Records. Drummer and vocalist Robert Wyatt collaborating on his new album with Phil Manzanera, Brian Eno, Paul Weller, and Philip Catherine. At the very top of the set, we heard from Björk. That's apparently the pronunciation. It's hard to break the habit of saying Björk, but apparently it is Björk. Homogenic is the name of the album, and we heard Yoga, start of the set. Liza Richardson here sitting in for Chris DeRita says, Morning Becomes Eclectic. KCRW thanks the Los Angeles Business Journal for its support, a source for local business news and information. In this week's issue, a look inside LA's new China Valley, the Los Angeles Business Journal, for over 15 years, what business people read.

0: It's Juliana Hadfield. That's her latest recording. It's brand new on Bar None Records. The tune is Try Not to Think About It, and it's about the late Jeff Buckley. The EP, it's six songs, is called Please Do Not Disturb. Juliana Hadfield on KCRW 89.9. The music here is by Kruder and Dorfmeister. From the EP G Stone, Definition is the track. Thanks very much for keeping us company this morning during Morning Becomes Eclectic. Special thanks to Gemma Dempsey. She produced the show. She produces it every day. Kelly DiMartino is our assistant today. Ariana Morgenstern for producing the calendar. I'm Liza Richardson. I'm back tomorrow. Our guest in the studio is going to be David Arnold. That's in the 11 o'clock hour. He's the composer of the new James Bond film, and also has a new album out called Shaken and Stirred. This is KCRW Santa Monica at 89.9, KCRY Indio Palm Springs 89.3, and KCRU Oxnard Ventura 89.1 FM, KCRW Community Service of Santa Monica College, National Public Radio for more of Southern California. 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Juliana Hadfield, the woman that we just heard from. Former Blake Baby and established solo artist in her own right, returns to Los Angeles for a show at the Troubadour tonight. Psyched Up Janice opens up the show. 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

0: 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Gary Calamar is next, right after this.
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We are listening to the harpsichord shuffle from Winder K. Frog. XTC before that with Dear God. Originally, they left that song off of their album Skylarking because they didn't think it was a good song, and then started getting a ton of airplay. And they said, maybe we should put this on Skylarking, and maybe we'll sell some albums, which is what they did. Friends out of Brooklyn. We heard I'm His Girl from Fat Possum Records. They're going to be in town at the Echo June 26th. Rilo Kiley before that. From their album More Adventurous, we heard Portions for Foxes. Jenny Lewis from Rilo Kiley will be performing at Largo coming up on Wednesday the 20th and Thursday the 21st. And we started off with a little Welcome to Summertime from the Birds and the classic Wild Mountain Time. Ladies and gentlemen, boys and girls, I am Gary Calamar here at KCRW and KCRW.com. Very happy to be with you on this beautiful Sunday evening, this Father's Day evening. Hope everybody's having a wonderful Father's Day. We send our best wishes out to all of you. We're going to hear a few Father's Day songs a little bit later on in the show. We will also hear a new one from David Byrne and St. Vincent. New Bosco Del Rey, new metric, new soundtrack of our lives. We will also hear from Serge Gainsbourg. We'll also hear from Paul McCartney, whose birthday is tomorrow, and Jimmy Fallon doing a very, very rare Beatle track. And we've got some tickets to see Eleni Mandel, who's got a new album coming.

So, ladies and gentlemen, this is the place to be. If you think this is fun so far, the fun is just beginning here at KCRW and KCRW.com.

0: right. That is Bosco Del Rey with his cover of John Mellencamp's The Authority song. Not yet released. Actually, you can hear it tonight on the new episode of True Blood on HBO, of which I am the music supervisor. We recorded that song for the show. Led Zeppelin before that. Ramble On from Led Zeppelin 2. Jack White, the new album is called Blunderbuss, and we heard Freedom at 21. And Rollover Beethoven started off the set. That was from M. Ward. That was a B-side to his single Primitive Girl. I am Gary Callamore. This is KCRW and KCRW.com.
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0: Up next, we've got a brand new track from St. Vincent and David Byrne. It's called Who, from a, I believe it's from the new St. Vincent album called Love This Giant. 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

Have you checked out the KCRW Summer Nights calendar yet? 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And we've also got events in Santa Monica, Chinatown, and downtown July and August. 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

That's all we're saying, ladies and gentlemen. Just relax, baby, be cool. That is from Serge Gainsbourg. Before that, we heard from John Cale, Paris 1919. Came out in 1973 after John Cale left Velvet Underground. It actually featured most of the band, the backing band featured members of Little Feat back in the day. Cool song, Paris 1919. Arcade Fire before that. That was a new remix of their track Sprawl 2. And we started off with David Byrne and St. Vincent, who have collaborated for this new track called Who. I am Gary Calamar, and this is KCRW and KCRW.com. Still up ahead, we have some tickets to see Eleni Mandel, who will be performing at the Shakespeare Center of Los Angeles. So stick around for that.

0: Beautiful song there from Eleni Mandel. Girls from one of her albums, Miracle of Five. She actually has a brand new album just about to surface, which I couldn't get my hands on right now, but I was happy to play you this older track from Eleni Mandel. She's got a show coming up, and we've got some tickets for it, which I'll tell you about in just a moment. Cat Stevens before that, the Father's Day classic, Father and Son, from the 1970 album T for the Tillerman. Before that, we heard from Dirty Projectors, Gun Has No Trigger. Their new album is called Swing Low Magellan, and they will be at the Wiltern on Saturday, July 28th, a show that KCRW is presenting. I'm Gary Callamore. 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We are a community service of Santa Monica College. Again, very happy to be with you on this beautiful Sunday evening. Happy Father's Day to all out there. Speaking of Ms. Eleni Mandel, she has got a show coming up on Saturday, June 23rd. We'll probably be playing some songs from her forthcoming album. She will be performing at the Shakespeare Center of Los Angeles. The performance is part of the second annual unconventional, mostly unplugged music happening. Sounds like fun. We have five pairs of tickets for our members to see it. Eleni Mandel at the Shakespeare Center of Los Angeles, Saturday, June 3rd at 8 p.m. We're going to send five KCRW members and their guests to the show. So if you haven't won anything from us in the past 90 days, grab your current member number and give us a call at 877-600-KCRW. That's 877-600-5279. Remember, you have to be a current KCRW member, and remember that the tickets are non-transferable. That's five pairs of tickets for our members to see Eleni Mandel at the second annual unconventional, mostly unplugged music happening. It's at the Shakespeare Center of Los Angeles on Saturday, June 23rd at 8 p.m. You must call now in order to win. Coming up in just a moment, we've got a new track from the new album from Metric.
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Nina Simone and Feeling Good. Before that, The Heavy, a new track, the first single from their forthcoming album, The Glorious Dead, which is coming out in August. Great song called What Makes a Good Man. Soundtrack of Our Lives, they have a new one. We heard the title track, Throw It to the Universe. And Metric have a new one as well called Synthetica. And we heard Breathing Underwater. I am Gary Calamar. This is KCRW and KCRW.com.

Evening, mates. Deirdre O'Donoghue here, ready to slip another snappy avant-pomp shrimp on the Barbie for you. I want to say thanks to Harold Budd for allowing us to be the first station and the first show to broadcast his forthcoming brand new album, Lovely Thunder, an exquisite, gorgeous piece of music. And Harold, merci beaucoup, beaucoup, beaucoup for letting me do that last night, and thanks for being here as well. Thanks to Henry Rollins also for his performance the evening before. If you scoot real quick, you could probably get into the Lhasa Club before it sells out with Henry doing his live performance this evening. They are at 1110 North Hudson. It's Hudson Avenue, just off Santa Monica Boulevard in Hollywood. Hank's in just prime shape right now, and he's got a new haircut, and Lord knows what he's going to be wearing. And I like very much what he's writing. His brand new book, Hallucinations of Grandeur, with a picture of perhaps him and Andy on the front cover, is out today. You can look for it over the weekend at places like Rhino in Texas, and then through the course of next week it'll pop up at all the better bookstores. I think it's Henry's best book yet, Hallucinations of Grandeur. We've got a slight change in the game plan. There's just too much going on this weekend for me to stick to the original idea of doing all blues tonight in honor of the Long Beach Blues Festival, but there are such wonderful scads of neat groups at Street Scene this weekend that I thought what I would do is break it up into two parts. The first hour is, a bunch of rock and pop and stuff, with attention especially to the musical gangs who are going to be invading the streets of downtown this weekend, and then we'll slam into some blues heaven tonight till midnight on Snap.

Jean Harlow. Snow falls into Jean Harlow's eye. She wipes it off, feeling faint. Her hair is a yellow connection in the reformatory schoolyard. Everyone calls her Blondie. She's pregnant, and I hate Clark Gable for being such a prick. 1933, I am dressed as a matron, full of comfort, when Blondie falls apart, missing her man. In a minute, my black uniform loses starch, ears start burning. I lay down the rules, I do her a favor, I smile, sometimes. I lock her up always. She decks a girl who gets smart, and I says, "Where'd you get such a great left, kid?" She says, "I got it." We become enemies, we become friends, we become enemies, we become friends, we become entries in the prison report. Like brilliant thighs in a jail cell. I take off my dress and think about her. We kiss, and she can't believe in her mouth. I say, "It's got to do with tenderness." And her hair grows long with red highlights, and I think of her as Jean, not Blondie. And realize I give up anything. She acts tough, but shatters in my arms, 'cause she knows what a black dress is like.

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You're gonna make me lonesome when you go. You're gonna make me wonder what I'm doing. Staying far behind without you. You're gonna make me wonder what I'm saying. You're gonna make me give myself a good talking to. I look for you in old Honolulu, San Francisco or Ashtabula. You're gonna

Well, so the twins may say, but I'm not entirely sure I'm buying that. I'm Deirdre O'Donoghue with Snap on a Friday night, September 19th, 1986. Street scene downtown in Los Angeles is kicking off. It's going to continue through tonight, all through Saturday and all through Sunday. It is a festival of music, food, culture, entertainment, camaraderie. I have never had a bad time. I love street scene. It's just a wonderful, wonderful time. You wander around the streets, you spend far too much money on trinkets and goodies and fabulous food, all kinds of different foods from all kinds of different places. And there is music galore, from string quartets to glam rock metal. Somehow they do it all. It's our tiny little dose of Glastonbury here in Los Angeles, and I'm wild about it. The thing that I would warn you is this. It never fails to happen when I go down there. There are always three people who have maps of the various stages. And by, say, half noon, 1 o'clock in the afternoon, they are cranky like crazy because 8,472,937 people have come up to them and said, "Where'd you get that map? Can I get one of those?" And of course, you can't. Get today's Times or tomorrow's Times. The Times has got the map. The Times apparently has also got the more accurate schedule. Although in today's Friday's edition of the paper, they've only got the listings for Saturday, so I presume tomorrow they'll have Sunday. There's a very nice listing by stage in this week's LA Weekly. Let me see what page this is. It's page 60. But it went to print, 7-9 days ago. So

There have been some changes. So, by stage, check the weekly on page 60 for the map and for schedule of performers by time. And then by stage, check the LA Times. The Herald, which is quite oft times a favorite paper of mine, just gets a big for their coverage. They kind of say, yeah, it's happening. Go on down. Have a good time. Fireworks at night. I was terribly disappointed. I thought that they would be the ones who would pull it all together and make sense of it, but they weren't. In any event, there's just a whole ton of things, and that's what we're going to do till about 11 tonight. Hunters and Collectors from Australia will not be at Street Scene, but they will be at the Roxy on October 11th. This is a very interesting band from down under, and I think this new album of theirs, Human Frailty, is perhaps as good as they've done since their first. They were a band that showed great promise and then perhaps did a two-step back, but there are some very nice things on this new LP, including the song we started off with, Throw Your Arms Around Me. And then the Dancing Hoods with a song that they did live here on Snap in May that will perhaps be on their album that comes out in July. That's one of the production mixes from an album that may be called Wild Red Nights. A lot of uncertainty, ambiguity about these guys, except for the fact that they're a damn good rock and roll band, and Freddie Mark Linkus is one hell of a guitar player. A song called California. And John Doe, his tribute to Gene Harlow from Harvey Kubernick's album Neighborhood Rhythms. The Rave Ups, who have a new album forthcoming, but that's a mix that they did last winter from a tape of Big Wide River, which is due to be the B-side of the first 12-inch that I'm just salivating to have in my hands. And as soon as I have it, you're going to hear it. They're going to be playing tomorrow night. Contrary to, now it's wrong in the weekly, it's right in the Times, 6 p.m., not 2 p.m. tomorrow afternoon on the Forum stage, but about 5:36 p.m. tomorrow night on the Main Street stage at Main and Aliso Streets downtown at Street Scene, Rave Ups, and they're going to be trying out a bunch of new numbers on you. I've heard several of them from the new album, and trust me, you should go. Then Bob Dylan dedicated to Jimmer Podrasky. Well, not in a personal level, but just because Jimmer likes Dylan from Blood on the Tracks and because I like that album, You're Gonna Make Me Lonesome When You Go. And then that bubbly sort of sound with the words that you couldn't decipher. You couldn't decipher them because they were in Hungarian. That is a group called KFT. In the June issue of Spin Magazine, there was an article about Rock Behind the Iron Curtain. KFT was one of the groups described. I find them fascinating. And that's a tape that was made available to me by a very fond gentleman by the name of Ivan Herskovitz, who is with Radio Magyar from Hungary. And KFT are going to be performing at 4 o'clock on Sunday afternoon in Street Scene at the International Stage, which is Los Angeles and Aliso Streets. A wide variety of different sounds on the KFT tape that I have, and I'm very curious to see them. I'm going to go. I'll be there. And then Gene Loves Jezebel, you know I'm going to be there for that. I may miss the first couple minutes of KFT because at 3:30 in the Times Mirror Square stage, Gene Loves Jezebel will kick off, and that was a song of theirs called Heartache from their Discover album. We have coming up between 11 and 12, I'm going to dedicate this show to the blues because we've got the Long Beach Blues Festival coming up as well. But as I've been saying, check out the schedule for Street Scene. Wonderful, great, fun, good things, including at 3:15 tomorrow afternoon on the Terrace stage at the corner of Temple and Main Streets, Rollo the Happy Hamster. I haven't got the vaguest idea what it is, but I really like the name. Also tomorrow night on the at the Times Mirror Square stage, which is Broadway between 1st and 2nd, you can see Sparks at 6, Charlie Sexton at 8, Tin Star are going to be playing at 7 on the Broadway East stage. Just before that, at 6 p.m., Rosie Flores will take to the stage with her voice. She'll also be on, if you want to get up real early and be adventurous, tomorrow morning at 11:30, Screaming Sirens on the Rock stage at Broadway and 1st. All kinds of people. Let me see what else I can tell you about. If you're an old-time fan, at 2 tomorrow afternoon, Larry Raspberry at the Main Street stage. Guns N' Roses are going to be playing at 6 at the Forum stage. The Steed Woodwind Quintet, I'm sorry, just to give you an idea of the scope of this, at 4:30 tomorrow afternoon at the County Flag Court. I told you Tin Star at 7. Billy Chaffee and the Monte Carlos at half noon tomorrow on the Broadway East stage.
at noon on the Broadway West stage. Big Daddy, you know, the guys who got captured in Cambodia or Laos or wherever it was, they're at Broadway West. They'll be doing their particular inimitable versions of things on that same stage at 5:30. Yes, I have my tongue semi-properly attached tonight. Frank, Horace Tapscott at 3:30 at the Star Fountain stage, City Hall on Main Street. Noon on that same stage, Arco Iris. Brazilian Ambrosambra on the international stage at 3. You begin to get the idea? It's happening downtown this weekend. Tons of fun. And one of the things that I definitely will not miss on Sunday afternoon at 5:30, or at least as the schedule goes. Now, that's the weekly. I can't tell you from the times because they've only got Saturday's schedule. Let's imagine 5:30, Broadway East, Broadway and Aliso Streets. I'm going to be there certainly looking for this guy because I missed him at McCabe's. And this is one of my albums of the year. I am way fond of it. I am Deirdre O'Donoghue doing this show of new and alternative music for you on KCRW. It's called Snap. He's called Peter Case. This is a great album.

I've got a problem. You can say that again, I hear you thinking, but put aside my lack of social skills for a minute. I want to write my memoirs now while I'm still young enough to pretend to be enthusiastic, but I just haven't led an exciting life. I want to tell America more about my private life than it needs to know, but I never sold drugs to Elvis Presley. I never even touched Marilyn Monroe, honest. Well, I tried to solicit exotic experiences, but exotic experiences avoid me like the plague. I sent Polaroids of myself naked on a bearskin rug to Playgirl magazine. They came back postage due. Not only that, my check bounced for the rental of the bearskin rug. Do Don Johnson and Sylvester Stallone have these problems? No, they've got production companies who can buy them all the bearskin rugs they need. If I could afford a production company, I'd have them go out and buy the things I can't afford, but I can't afford it. If they made the movie My Life Now to be rated PG-13, it wouldn't even rate a theatrical release. It'd go straight to cable with a gentle warning from TV Guide, mild profanity, adult situations, substance abuse, whatever that means. I want to be a series. I want to be a movie of the week at least. How can I do it? Well, to find out, I read Dancing in the Light by Shirley MacLaine. I thought, aha, that's the ticket. Instead of talking about your own boring life, talk about your exciting former lives. If I was Julius Caesar, I'd have something to say. Crossing the Rubicon is much more interesting than ordering a coffee to go. A general crossing the Alps has more panache than a bored guy waiting in line to see Commando. Shirley MacLaine used acupuncture to help her find her past lives. I don't know any acupuncturists, thank God. The closest thing I could find was a notary public. So I had him pinch me in the arm a couple times while I abused a substance. This process did indeed conjure a vision. I was a bachelor farmer in the Midwest somewhere, cursing insects in a Slavic tongue as I whacked dirt lumps with a broken shovel. When I came out of my trance, I thought, geez, even my former lives are dull. How does Shirley MacLaine rate? I thought for a while I'd go out on a limb anyway, go ahead and claim to be Napoleon or Dante or Shakespeare. But what if there was somebody out there who actually was these people in a former life? I could get sued for libel or arrested for impersonating an incarnation. I suppose I could cop a plea that I was merely hallucinating, but instead I think I'll stake out the future as my territory, the future lives of Ian Scholes. I'll be an astronaut, an avatar, a president, a bored guy waiting in line for the holographic movie Rambo First Blood Part 54. I'll build a time machine, come back to now and buy me a cup of coffee. I'll find excitement. And soul travel is not only a cheap way to get it, you don't need reservations. As a matter of fact, if you have reservations about soul travel, don't try it. An out-of-body experience isn't for everybody, you know. Plus, you want to be sure to be back in your body when the series is aired. How are you going to make your series acting debut if your soul's floating in the ether somewhere trying to figure out who you used to be? You see my problem, don't you? I gotta go.

0: 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You got Snap tuned in on your radio on KCRW Santa Monica National Public Radio at 89.9 FM, a community service of Santa Monica College and the radio station of our wildest dreams. I'm Deirdre O'Donoghue. God, I love doing this show. Thanks for letting me do it. That's the Blasters. Now, you can see them Sunday night in their new staging. They still had Dave Alvin on guitar there, but Phil and, you know, I'm not entirely clear who the lineup for the Blasters currently are. Obviously Phil Alvin, but beyond that, I'm afraid I'm at a loss. But from the last album with the original lineup called Hardline, the album called Hardline, and the song called Hey Girl, it don't matter. Phil kicks, Phil rocks, he'll be fine. 8 o'clock on Sunday night at the Forum Stage, LA Street Scene. This, during the course of that last set, one of the officials, the official photographer of LA Street Scene, came and brought me an official program because he heard me being confused by all the newspaper things. So I think I have this straight, or at least as straight as I can ever get anything. Set started out with Peter Kay, so we'll be at the Street Scene on the Broadway stage Sunday evening at 5:30 p.m. Steel Strings from his excellent self-titled first album on Geffen Records. Then the Wooden Tops, who won't be there, but they are due back in time sometime this autumn. Funny, funny article in the Weekly this week. It's the one with the headline, Parallel Imports. You get some great insights into the record biz, the way that the major labels operate if you read about the story of the Wooden Tops and Columbia Records. And I promise you, I'm not going to name any names, but I had personal experiences along much the same lines. People inside the damn company who didn't know the name of the band whose record was so important to them that they were banning it as an import. Aren't they just silly? Steady Steady was the Wooden Top song we listened to from their Move Me EP. And then Merle Kessler under the guise of Ian Scholes with the Soul Travel. Bruce Joyner and the Plantations, a man and a band and a group and a sound that is way too overlooked here in Los Angeles. He's got some stuff to him, and he's going to be strutting it Sunday night at 7 p.m. on Rock Stage 1 at LA Street Scene. That was a song called And It Calls to Me from his Slave to Emotion album released in France. Then we had Rosie Flores and Albert Lee from a wonderful collection album that was put out last year entitled A Town South of Bakersfield that featured a good number of the artists in the Los Angeles area, which is the town south of Bakersfield, who are working in that, you know, now Dwight would probably take me to task, but I hesitate to call it a country vein, although I suppose I just as well might. But it's got Dwight Yoakam and Tin Star, who are also going to be performing at Street Scene this weekend. Dusty Watson, Kathy Robertson, Lonesome Strangers, who will be performing at Street Scene. Reach for the Sky, Rosie Flores, you can see on her own and also with Screaming Sirens. I believe she's still with them. In any event, from that excellent compilation album, Rosie Flores and Albert Lee with Heartbreak Train. Then Dwight Yoakam himself, who will not be at Street Scene, but he will be at the Palace next Friday night, 1 week from tonight. And I'm going to be there with maybe even spurs on. I'll be gone from his Guitars, Cadillacs, Etc., Etc. album, and then the Blasters with Hey Girl from Hardline. Hey girls and guys, what you doing about NPR? Should we have a word from the network here? Or, they're not exactly our parent. I think they're more like our child, but if they are children, help this needy child.
1: 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KCRU, Oxnard Ventura. And KCRY, Mojave. 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I'm Tricia Halloran, and this is a special on-air presentation of Deirdre O'Donoghue's show, Snap, which aired on KCRW from 1982 to 1991.

I'm going to Louis Allen just to get my cooking done. I'm going to Louis Allen, boy, just to get my cooking done. I got a little Frenchman I'm going to take with me. God knows she the one. Look out, Louis Allen. Yeah, yeah, yeah, I come. Look out, Louis Allen. God knows, here I come. You know I'm going over to Louis Allen. That's where I'm gonna get my little cooking done.

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She said, I don't know. Call to what you want me to cook, I said. A pot of that old gumbo. I said, I'm going to Louisiana morning, baby. Now, don't you want to go?

days from any bee. Come on, little girl, and go back to Louisiana with me. Them little old Frenchmen, that's who I want to see.

on Snap on KCRW till midnight. I'm Deirdre O'Donohue, and I hope that we are all celebrating the upcoming arrival tomorrow on Sunday of the Long Beach Blues Festival.

lot of these fellas act so shy, and I think I know the reason why. I may be brown as a berry, ha, but that's only second.

Well, not necessarily blues, but look what the blues gave us. If those are the parents, look at the kids. I don't know about you, but I think I like it. And I decided to end up Snap for this Friday night that way because I keep hearing rumors that the Ramones are going to be at Street Scene this weekend. You heard those, Beth? Yeah, Beth Leary nodding her head yes. We've heard them, but we sure as hell can't pin them down. But then that's just the way those boys are. Wynonie Harris started off that chunk of blues. Didn't actually get to too many of the people who are going to actually be at Long Beach at the Blues Festival this weekend. But all day Saturday and all day Sunday, they've got a wonderful lineup. And I certainly encourage you to get down there if you can. Street Scene happening all weekend downtown on all ends of the spectrum. There are great things going on in Los Angeles. We have a plethora of amusements for ourselves this weekend. Wynonie Harris with Keep On Churning, John Lee Hooker with Boogie with the Hook. Then we had Willie Dixon, the immortal, the master, with the Hoodoo Doctor from his album Catalyst. Little Walter playing the harp as nobody else can, doing Rocker from his album Confessing the Blues. Lightnin' Hopkins with Cookin's Done. And then Muddy Waters with Rock Me. And then Alberta Hunter with one of my all-time favorite songs, You Can't Tell the Difference After Dark. That particular version taken from the album made just a couple years before she died, called The Glory of Alberta Hunter. Joe Turner with a song that I shall dedicate to Dave Alvin, who along with his new band, The All-Nighters, is going to be opening up for Dwight Yoakam at the Palace this coming Friday night, 1 week from tonight. One of his new bands, I should say. He's also got X in his pocket there, too. And playing some pretty slithery guitar these days is Dave. Joe Turner singing there, Shake, Rattle, and Roll, a song that is oftentimes credited for, I don't know, giving birth to this bastard child called rock and roll. It's from an album called Real Boss of the Blues. The Swallows with It Ain't the Meat, It's the Motion, from some stuff they called race music in the late 40s, early 50s. Isn't it wonderful that we have this heritage, that we have this music here in this country? Eddie Cleanhead Vincent with Cherry Red doing Joe Turner's song there. Helen Humes with a Leonard Feather composition, The Evil Gal Blues. Do not forget Leonard's show on Sunday nights at 6 p.m. if you got any inkling of finding out or figuring out about the blues or jazz. Leonard's got that in his back pocket. Elmore James with Canton, Mississippi Breakdown. The fabulous Thunderbirds with a Kim Wilson, Nick Lowe co-composition. One's Too Many and a Hundred's Not Enough. It's from their Butt Rockin' LP. And then the Ramones. Who knows what they are? They're just fun. Joey Ramone is going to be here on The Cool and the Crazy tomorrow night on KCRW Santa Monica. Lord, I can't even begin to imagine that, but I'll tell you what, my finger's going to be on the pause button at 8 p.m. I just want to have something to do tonight with you, and I've been doing it. It's from their Road to Ruin album. I'm Deirdre O'Donohue. I'm going to make way for Alan Geik, who will be doing Latin Dimensions for you tonight, right after we have a quick word from the network with which we are affiliated. Thanks, Alan, for letting me run a couple minutes over here with my my blue blood tendencies or whatever the hell they are. Thanks to Beth Leary for being on the phones. Thanks to all of you for listening. We'll do another something or other on Monday night from 10 p.m. till midnight on Snap.

0: 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Keep listening for more deep cuts from our original basement studios.
1: Yeah, look over there. Ooh, damn. Hey, Chris. Is that
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89.9 KCRW. Welcome to Nocturna. Raul Campos here, your host and DJ till midnight. A couple of Kenny Dope Productions. His remix of Cerca de Mi. And this is a little bit of a mashup he calls Liquid Dope.

0: It's brand new music coming on Ovum Records, celebrating 10 years out of Philly. Mr. Josh Wink behind this incredible label. Just so much good stuff over the years. It's called Minima Brasileria, forthcoming through Ovum by the artist Loco Dice. Just ahead of this, John Cutler's remix of Never Ending. Local producer Martin East doing the original cut on Binary Soul. Also a couple of Kenny Dope little productions. A little bit of a mashup. He calls it Liquid Dope. It features Robert Owens' I Go Back. And a little bit of a classic, Brighter Days. Kenny Dope, Liquid Dope. Only have it on a CDR, but I know it surfaced on a piece of vinyl. But it is Kenny Dope. Also played his remix of Cerca de Mi from the Elements of Life Extensions on Vega Recordings, Louis Vega's forthcoming full-length collection of remixes and a few original cuts, Elements of Life Extensions. Masters of Work, New Eurekan Soul. At the top of the set, The Rebirth doing Evil Vibrations, Rewind number 4. Collection of classics, Redone, Rewound, Revisited, coming on Ubiquity. And both of those albums, the Extensions of Life and Rewind number 4, are going to be dropping at the end of this month. Something to look for in the next few weeks. It is 89.9 KCRW. The program is Nocturna. Welcome to it. Raul Campos here, your host and DJ till midnight. Oh, and speaking of Ovum Records, Mr. Josh Wink comes to town to the Avalon this Saturday. And we will have tickets for our subscribers to check Josh Wink along with David Alvarado at the Avalon. Those will be coming up in just a little bit. Do stay tuned for that. And KCRW supporters are very cool, and you're probably one of them. 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Music in store for tonight from Jill Scott, the new Turntables on the Hudson 5th anniversary. Home Lounge number 9, and much, much more. We'll actually kick off the next set with something brand new from Fusible. It's called No One Over 21. 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

It's 89.9 KCRW. Music from the new turntables on the Hudson, the 5th anniversary coming on Giant Step. Nicodemus and Mariano putting it down on the decks. Turntables on the Hudson. Name of that track was Keep On Searching by Crack and Smack. That's the artist, Crack and Smack. Keep On Searching. Also played music from Jill Scott, The Fact Is I Need You. Beautifully Human is the full length on Hidden Beach. Something from Ed Mota in the set. Basharrio. Remixes and Aperitivos. Coming out of Brazil, Ed Mota. And something out of Baja from Fusible, the Nortec vibe. No One Over 21 is the new single on Sonic 360. It's 89.9 KCRW. The program is Nocturna. And over the next couple weeks, we do present a number of upcoming shows. Local duo West Indian Girl with special guest, the album Leaf, at the Detroit Bar in Costa Mesa. That's going to be Thursday, January 13th. Singer-songwriter Grant Lee Phillips at Largo, Saturday the 15th. The Arcade Fire for a sold-out show at the Troubadour, the 16th, which is a Sunday. And London-based producer Matt Hales, also known as Aqualung, at the Hotel Cafe Friday, January 28th. And Ani DeFranco returns to the Wiltern on Saturday, the 12th of Feb. You can also check the website, kcrw.com, to see the complete list of all the shows we are presenting, as well as a chance to win tickets to see shows in New York and San Francisco. And yes, subscribers, tickets coming up to check out Josh Wink and David Alvarado. Yes, both of them come to the Avalon this Saturday. So we'll spin a couple tunes from the fall collection on Ovum, then give away some tickets to our subscribers.

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This music from Ovum Records, The Fall Collection, Rulers of the Deep. Ilu on Miulu was the track. Mixing into a little David Alvarado, Clug. 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Celebrating 10 years. Big up to Mr. Josh Wink, who's coming to town this Saturday, January the 8th, to Avalon, along with David Alvarado. 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We are a community service of Santa Monica College. 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Good luck to you.

Everybody who donates $25 or more to KCRW on or before January 28th is automatically entered in two Flying Drive sweepstakes. 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You must be 18 years or older to win. KCRW will conduct two random drawings by March 15, 2005 to determine the winners. Prizes, destinations, and deadlines available at kcrw.com. 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Not eligible are KCRW and Santa Monica College employees or their immediate families or employees of companies donating prizes. Odds are determined by the number of entries. Decision of the judges is final. KCRW reserves the right to change dates and substitute prizes of equal value. 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Round-trip fares from Los Angeles. 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

fácil en su compañía. 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La fuerza de nuestra atadura es más fuerte.

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Music from the Bogado Projects. Más Fuerte Que El Sol. An ATFC remix that appears on a compilation put together for American Rag. Yes, the clothing store through Quango Recordings. Very cool double CD set. Just ahead of that, music from Arsenal. Played a track called Longi. Oyebo Sol is the full length on Crystal. Again, the artist was Arsenal. Oyebo Sol is the full length. And just out of that, I played something from a compilation called 123% of Dub. Trust, Believe, Love, and Respect. Select Cuts putting it out. And we heard the Groove Corporation remix of Waterhouse Rock by Big Youth. And at the top of the set, music from Cirque du Soleil, Gamelan, Cantoma Remix, collection of remixes, Tapis Rouge, Cirque du Soleil. In the background, music from Index, Bandolero. Beatwave Argentina is the compilation on Sonic 360. Brand new. Over the next couple weeks, you can catch a variety of live appearances happening right here on 89.9 KCRW, including singer-songwriter Willie Mason joining Nick Harcourt on Sounds Eclectic, Sunday, January the 9th. Moody pop band Shivery also joining Nick on Morning Becomes Eclectic. That's going to be Tuesday, January the 11th. Hot Canadian newcomers The Arcade Fire also joining Nick on Morning Becomes Eclectic, Monday, January the 17th. And San Diego-based rockers Louis 14th also joining Nick on Morning Becomes Eclectic. That's going to be Wednesday the 19th of January. Still got another 30 minutes to go before turning it over to Scott Silva, who's pulling double duty

tonight with Connections. He'll be on till 3 o'clock in the morning. Still got some good stuff in store, including a request for a little classic Inner City as Nocturna continues.

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Music from the Gotan Project, El Proyecto Gotan. 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Inspiración, Espiración is the compilation on XL Recordings. 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Local label Concrete Grooves putting on an excellent compilation entitled Next Impressions. Music from IQ featuring the RZA. Can you deal with that? Little 10-inch single on Versatile Records. And a couple of classics. Orbital doing Belfast from the Best of Work. Came out a couple years back on FFRR. And by request, at the top of the set, Inner City doing Good Life. And that's pretty much going to do it for me. On my way out of here, making way for Scott Silva Connections. Pulling double duty tonight. Big up to the guy.

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As always, we thank you for your company. It's a huge pleasure. 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

of spoken music. Tonight's program is inspired by none other than Warren Colony, who took his own life 1 week ago. And he was the host of Stay Awake here at KCRW. It was a midnight show on Saturday nights. But for those of you that knew him as a DJ, he was so much more. He worked at Rhino Records, the label, for a couple of years. He was a music editor at Caffeine Magazine. He worked at the Beverly Hills Library. Not to mention, he was an accomplished journalist, and he wrote for Ray Gun Publishing, such as Hum Magazine and Ray Gun Magazine. As a matter of fact, he was set to write a story coming up on Mor Chiba, the band that we're listening to right now. Very accomplished, brilliant programmer, and we love Warren. We're going to miss him. So yeah, so tonight's not really a tribute or a ponderance on, you know, why do you do it, that kind of thing. Think of it more as Warren Kolodny is my guest ghost DJ tonight. And then I'm going to turn him on to a few things as well, I hope. So in planning this show, I had a lot to choose from. Warren and I shared a love of spoken word, and I know that he would like to hear some words by Pleasant Gaiman tonight, as well as Kenneth Patchen, Ken Nordine, Ann Magnuson, Melvin Van Peebles, and Dana Bryant, not to mention possibly Viggo Mortensen, or even Gabriel Garcia Marquez, or Salman Rushdie, Elie Wiesel, Isaac Bashevis Singer. Some of these people are folks that he turned me on to, as a matter of fact. But we will hear from Dr. Seuss, Hugh Brownshoe, Shel Silverstein, as well as Allen Ginsberg and some others. So stay tuned to KCRW. It's Man in the Moon. Tonight's program is called Stay Awake, Warren.

0: You do not like green eggs and ham?
1: I do not like them, Sam, I am.
0: Would you, with a goat?
1: I would not, could not, with a goat.
0: Could you, on a boat?
1: I could not, would not, on a boat. I will not, with a goat. I will not eat them in the rain. I will not eat them on a train. Not in the dark, not in a tree, not in a car. You let me be. I do not like them in a box. I do not like them with a fox. I will not eat them in a house. I do not like them with a mouse. I do not like them here or there. I do not like them anywhere. I do not like green eggs and ham. I do not like them, Sam, I am.
0: You do not like them? So you say. Try them, and you may. Try them and you may, I say.
1: Sam, if you will let me be, I will try them. You will see.

like green eggs and ham. I do, I like them, Sam I am. And I would eat them in a boat. And I would eat them with a goat. And I will eat them in the rain, and in the dark, and on a train, and in a car, and in a tree. They are so good, you see. So I will eat them in a box, and I will eat them with a fox, and I will eat them in a house, and I will eat them with a mouse, and I will eat them here and there. Say, I will eat them anywhere! I do so like green eggs and ham. Thank you. Thank you, Sam I am.

0: I'd like to thank you all for coming out to the poetry reading tonight, and this little something I threw together. It's called Freddy the Dancing Frog.
1: Freddy the Dancing Frog loved to dance. He wore a pair of red and yellow checkered pants. In the mornings he would rise and slip into his dancing shoes and dance away his morning blues. Qu'est-ce que c'est, Freddy? 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

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The other frogs made fun of Freddie. They laughed at his antics, some threw sticks. But deep down in their heart, they all love Freddie and wish they could dance and wear his red and yellow checkered pants like him. Other frogs came from faraway ponds, and they'd see Freddy, and they would leave shaking their heads, saying, "Why, what a remarkable frog you have living at your pond. He can really dance." And thereafter, all the frogs came and said they knew Freddy. And thereafter, all the frogs said they were friends with Freddy. And thereafter, all the frogs said they were down with Freddy. But nobody really knew Freddy the dancing frog. Nobody really knew Freddy the dancing frog. Nobody really knew

0: It happened about 2 years ago. It's a terrible situation right now. You know, I don't know whether I should talk to his survivors or what. I was at the Jazz Celebrity Softball game in Arizona. They have it every year. I don't know what it is. It's for kids with big teeth or something. I don't know. I was bat boy that year. I got him a real good deal. He comes up to me during seventh inning stretch and says,
1: "Hey, kid, loan me $10. I'll pay you back in a second."
0: Miles Davis was asking me for $10. I mean, all I had was $10 on me, and I needed to get home, but fuck, it was Miles Davis. Of course I had $10. So I reach into my wallet and hold it up to him. He grabs it out of my hand without even saying thanks, shoots over the dugout. Then the stretch is over and Miles is back on the field. I try to catch his eye, but I can tell he's avoiding my gaze. And now he's running back and forth to the dugout. Miles never runs. It's a leisurely stroll. And I'm shouting, "Miles! Miles, you got my $10? He's ignoring me. Okay. Finally, the game ends, and I position myself at the ramp where the players are going to go off. I'm going to stop it. I need to get the money. He's in the dugout, talking really closely to the other Jazz musicians. They're all huddled together. I don't like the looks of it. Seems like some sort of plan. I glance away for a second to catch the time. When I turn around, the whole pack of them is running towards me. Elbows up, blood in their eyes. Freddie Hubbard, Wynton Marcellus, Max Roach, Quincy Jones. I dive out of the way as they blow by, all spikes and dust, but not soon enough that I didn't catch a glimpse of Miles stuck down the middle of them all, hiding from me, using them as a shield. What a dick! In the weeks that followed, I wrote and called Miles relentlessly. Every time he answered phone, "What? Hi, Miles, this is Hugh. Remember that Jazz Celebrity Softball game you played out in Arizona? I loaned you $10 and you said you'd click." "Hi, Miles, it's Hugh. Do you have my $10? Click. Hi, Miles, it's Hugh. Click. Miles, where's my $10? Click. What's the deal? He's Miles Davis. He's gotta have $10 to spare." And then one day, in the middle of it all, I go down the subway and see the newspaper headlines. Miles Davis is dead. So now it's all weird. I mean, I don't know whether I should talk to his family or just forget about it. I hate being in this position.

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1: 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Tonight, I remember. 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

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Yes, it's early, late, or middle Friday evening in the universe. All the sounds of time are pouring through the window and the key. All I dear thee in windows and me darveled be darveled.

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if we could be more like Warren Kalani, that would be a good thing. That's Los Lobos from Stay Awake. And I'm Liza Richardson. You've been listening to A Mix of Spoken Music. It's Man on the Moon. And tonight's program was called Stay Awake, Warren, inspired by Warren Kalani, who took his own life 1 week ago. And so, in a sense, he's been our guest ghost DJ tonight, or my muse here at Rancho Loco. We'll be hearing more things inspired by Warren Kalani on Rancho Loco and throughout the KCRW programming. The next, I don't know, who knows how long, we'll see. Probably for quite a while. The music here is by Fila Brasilia. We're about to hear the voices of Lope de Vega and Manuel Duran before we hit and lit with Pajama Pop. And we also heard from more Chiba, Sam Phillips, Dr. Seuss.

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I need a place to go. Classical music plays from a radio. I sit real still, let my shadow

We are listening to music from Broker Dealer. The album is called Initial Public Offering, and this one is called Miss You. Released a few years back on Asphodel Records. Comfy? We also heard from The Wooden Birds. Their new album from Barsuk is called Magnolia. We heard False Alarm. Sunvolt before that. American Central Dust, their brand new album on Rounder. We heard Dynamite. Elvis Costello teaming up with T-Bone Burnett once again for the new album Secret Profane and Sugarcane. We heard the song Sulfur to Sugarcane, new from Elvis Costello. Connor Oberst and the Mystic Valley Band. Their new album is called Outer South. We heard Slowly, Oh So Slowly. And we started off with a classic from Lee Dorsey, Give It Up. That taken from the brand new True Blood soundtrack, of which I am the producer. New season of True Blood starts up next Sunday. True Blood soundtrack out now on Elektra Records, the old new Elektra Records.

ladies and gentlemen, boys and girls. I am Gary Calamar. This is KCRW and KCRW.com. So very happy to be with you this evening. We've got lots of great music up ahead. We're going to hear new music from Pete Yorn and Scarlett Johansson. They have teamed up for a forthcoming release. Franz Ferdinand remixed. The Dirty Projectors, their new album comes out on Tuesday. We'll give you a little taste of that. Matthew Sweet and Susanna Hoffs have a new collection of cover tunes. We'll play a track from that. New Sonic Youth as well. The new album is called Eternal. Neil Young from the Neil Young Archives. Some classic X. And who the heck knows what else? I don't. We're going to see where it takes us tonight. But we do have tickets to see Camera Obscura. They're going to be performing at the Music Box at the Henry Fonda on Friday. Check that. They're going to be on Morning Becomes Eclectic here at KCRW on Friday, June 12th. And we have tickets to see them on Thursday, June 11th at the Henry Fonda. So stick around for your chance to win tickets.

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0: 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I invented the World Wide Web without having to ask anybody's permission. 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
2: Well, to create a new standard, it takes something that's not just a little bit different. It takes something that's really new and really captures people's imagination.

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No one laughs at God when the cops knock on their door and they say, "We got some bad news, sir." No one's laughing at God when there's a famine, fire, or flood. But God could be far.

be funny when told to give you money if you just pray the right way. And when presented like a genie with this magic like Houdini, or grants wishes like Jiminy Cricket.

Lovely new song there from Regina Spektor, Laughing With, from the forthcoming album from Regina. The album is called Far, coming from Warner Brothers. Procol Harum before that, Conquistador, that taken off a British Invasion compilation. Just Jack before that, kind of borrowing a riff from the Procol Harum, a track called Embers from their brand new album, just out in the UK right now, called All Night Cinema. And we started off with Data Rock and The Blog from their new album, Red, out on Network Records. I am Gary Calamar, and this is KCRW and KCRW.com. It's a new album from Sonic Youth. The album is called Eternal, and we're going to hear a track from it right now. This one is called Anti-Orgasm. Hate those anti-orgasms. 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

We're listening to music from Ben White featuring Mandy, a track called Guinea Pig. Crystal Method have a new album out called Divided by Night. Various vocalists helping him out. We heard Jason Lytle from Granddaddy on that track called Slipstream. Jason Lytle will be a special guest, on Morning Becomes Eclectic on Wednesday, June 10th with Jason Bentley. Metric before that, their new album is called Fantasies. We heard Sick Muse. Metric also will be visiting Jason on Morning Becomes Eclectic. That's happening tomorrow, Monday, June 8th, in the 11 o'clock hour. You can also catch Metric live at the Wiltern tomorrow night.

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They're going to be at the Henry Fonda Theater on Thursday, June 11th. 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We are a community service of Santa Monica College.

Franz Ferdinand, looks like it's a remix collection called Blood. We heard Feel the Pressure. The Who did Eminence Front from their album It's Hard. Rhinoceros, as it is spelled here. We heard from the album Futurino, a track called Mind City. We also heard from Gomez Airstream Driver from their new album called A New Tide. And we started off with Camera Obscura from their album entitled My Maudlin Career and a track called French Navy. I am Gary Calamar, and this is KCRW and KCRW.com. This is The High Strung.

That is brand new from Pete Yorn and actress and singer Scarlett Johansson. It's from the forthcoming release called Breakup. And this is their cover of Big Star's I Am the Cosmos. It's coming from Rhino Records, Rhino and Atco Records, soon, a little bit later, next month or so. I don't have the exact release date, but look for it soon. Pete Yorn has another album out as well, so Pete Yorn is busy out there in the record stores or wherever people are getting music these days. We also heard from Halloween Alaska from their album Champagne Downtown. We heard The Hollywood Sign. Maria Taylor from Lady Luck. We heard Cartoons and Forever Plans, that one featuring Michael Stipe. And The High Strung started off the set. Standing at the Door of Self-Discovery from the album Ode to the Inverse of the Dude. I am Gary Calamar, your DJ dude here tonight at KCRW. Up next, we've got some new music from Tortoise. They have a new album called Beacons of Ancestorship, and this one is called Prepare Your Coffin, new from Tortoise on KCRW and KCRW.com.

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Booker T in the background from the new album Potato Hole from Anti Records. Cassandra Wilson before that doing the band's The Weight from a new compilation called Closer to You, the pop side of Cassandra Wilson. HKU before that, track called Pulse. Mayor Hawthorne before that, Just Ain't Gonna Work Out from Stone's Throw Records. Little Boots making a lot of noise in the UK right now. Album coming out on Elektra Records very soon. We heard New in Town, and we started off with Tortoise. Their new album is Beacons of Ancestry, and we heard Prepare Your Coffin. I am Gary Calamar, and this is Subscriber Supported, 89.9 KCRW in Santa Monica, KCRI in Deo Palm Springs, KCRU Oxnard Ventura, and KCRY Mojave in the Antelope Valley. 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Stick around.

That is music from Neil Young from the Neil Young Archives, the new massive box set of Neil Young material from the early days. This one is actually from Live at the Riverboat in Toronto from 1969, Flying on the Ground is Wrong. Before that, we heard from Crosby, Stills, and Nash, who have also just released a single set of demos. It is called CSN Demos, and we heard their early version of Marrakesh Express, song written by Graham Nash. Steve Earle, before that, new album called Towns, a tribute to Towns Van Zandt, the Texas songwriter. We heard White Freightliner Blues, and we started off with an oldie from 1953, Betty Cody, doing Phonograph Record. I am Gary Calamar, and this is KCRW and KCRW.com. Up next, something new from Wilco the Album. This is Wilco the Song.

Rijksop there, that's Happy Up Here, it's a remix, the Holy Bleep remix of Happy Up Here from the Happy Up Here remix collection. Au Revoir Simone, they have a new one called Still Night, Still Light. We heard Another Likely Story. The Dirty Projectors, their album comes out on Tuesday. We heard Stillness Is the Move, and we started off with a brand new one from Wilco. Going generic with their titles here, it's called Wilco the Song from Wilco the Album. And I also want to just take a moment to pay tribute to Jay Bennett, the musician, multi-instrumentalist, who played with Wilco on several albums and just passed away recently. We send our best wishes to the family and friends of Jay Bennett. They were actually here at KCRW on the open road on my show a few years back. Both Jeff Tweedy and Jay Bennett came by to guest DJ and play a couple of songs. You can find that on the archives at kcrw.com. Up next, we have new music from the Eels. The new album is called Hombre Lobo, 12 Songs of Desire. This one's called In My Dreams.

It's Fiona Apple from the Pleasantville soundtrack, doing the Beatles Across the Universe. Malcolm McLaren before that. That is kind of a mashup of a few songs there, including The Zombie, She's Not There. It's called About Her from the Kill Bill Volume 2 soundtrack. I pulled that out as I was sorry to hear about the mysterious death of David Carradine, who starred in Kill Bill as Bill. Mysterious guy, mysterious death. Sorry to hear that. Grizzly Bear before that. The new album is called Vectimist, and we heard 2 weeks. Viva Voce before that. The new album is called Rose City, and we heard Die a Little. And Eels started off the set with In My Dreams from their new album, Hombre Lobo.

We are listening to Rocket Empire, a track called Simmer Down Jammy from Ohm Lounge 15 Year Edition, the anniversary edition. Eric J. Lawrence is in the house, and all I could say to him right now is simmer down, Jammy. Please, you'll be on in 2 minutes. I am Gary Calamar. I have been very happy to serve you tonight. And I do want to remind you that this is subscriber-supported, 89.9 KCRW in Santa Monica, KCRI in Deo Palm Springs, KCRU Oxnard Ventura, and KCRY Mojave in the Antelope Valley. 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We are a community service of Santa Monica College. 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As I said, Eric J. is up next. 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

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Brand new music coming on Morehouse Recordings, a great local label. That of the Groove Junkies. It's Pepe Link doing Kalakuta. You're in tune to 89.9 KCRW. The program is Nocturna. Welcome to it. Raul Campos here with you till midnight. Speaking of the Groove Junkies, also in the set, a new Groove Junkies remix of Fire by Soul Kula. That is a 12-inch coming on Undo Records through Gossip. Something new on the promo tip from Dennis Ferrer, Viva Africa. 12-inch coming out of the UK, promo single. Music also in the set from a couple of artists that are performing locally this weekend. DJ Colette doing Feeling Hypnotized. New full-length coming on Ohm Records called Hypnotized. And she's playing at Circus Disco this Saturday night along with Derek Carter. Should be hot. And at the top of the set, Cirque du Soleil. Yes, Cirque du Soleil doing Mbala. Louis Vega and Jaffa remix. Of course, Louis Vega, Elements of Life, performing this Sunday over at the House of Blues in Hollywood.

nice way to get the weekend started. It is a Friday night. And we do thank the Lemley Theaters for their support. Now playing Turtles Can Fly, a new Iranian drama that follows a makeshift family of children surviving in Kurdistan on the eve of the American invasion of Iraq. More info about Turtles Can Fly is available at lemley.com.

0: 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The new Rewind No. 4 compilation. 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And we'll actually kick off the next set with a new collection of remixes of Everything But the Girl. 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And of course, tonight, a few things going on. Of course, Body Music over at Cafe Bliss on Vermont. Our own Scott Silva's in the mix at the Brig over in Venice, Abbot Kinney. Bossa Nova going on at Zanzibar. The whole crew's down there, so plenty of good stuff going on tonight. If you want the info, again, 310-450-5183. Or you can check the website, kcrw.com. 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And speaking of the website, new in the music archives, Steve Earle on Morning Becomes Eclectic. 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
0: And keep in mind, subscribers... Tickets to check out Miguel Miggs. Comes to town with Halo to the Vanguard. Those will be coming up in just a bit. Do stay tuned for that. But now, Everything But the Girl. It is Nocturna.

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Music from The Rebirth, Evil Vibrations, great cover of the classic. Ubiquity Records putting out Rewind number 4. Classics revisited, re-recorded, rewound, volume number 4 of the series. Music from Jamiroquai covering the classic Hollywood Swinging. Cool and the Gang, The Hits Reloaded is the compilation to look out for. Sanctuary Records. Hollywood Swinging, redone by Jamiroquai. Great new versions of Jungle Boogie and all kinds of tunes from Kool and the Gang. I think there's Ladies Night in there. Again, Jamiroquai covering Hollywood Swinging. Music from Brothers Behind the Light and Supreme Beings of Leisure. A little track we put together with Ramin and Jerry of Supreme Beings of Leisure. If You Want to Be Yourself, forthcoming through Binary Soul Recordings. Dropping in a few weeks. Promos just in. At the top of the set, Everything But the Girl, the Todd Terry remix of Wrong. Adapt or Die is the collection of remixes. 10 years of remixes. Atlantic Records putting that one out. In the background, a little Nortec vibe from Fusible, straight out of Baja. No One Over 21. It's the radio edit. Well, over the next couple weeks, KCRW presents a number of upcoming shows. KCRW.com and Noise Pop present Alexi Murdoch at the Swedish American Hall. That's going to be in San Francisco Saturday the 26th. On Tuesday, March the 1st, KCRW.com presents Lou Barlow at the Mercury Lounge in New York City. A little closer to home, Brazilian Girls for a couple of local appearances at the Knitting Factory Sunday, March the 6th, and at the Temple Bar Tuesday, March the 8th. 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Speaking of tickets, still got them, Miguel Miggs, Halo, and Marcus White over at the Vanguard on Thursday, March the 3rd. So tickets for our subscribers coming up in just a bit. Do stay tuned for that. And again, if you have any questions, the number here in the studio, 310-450-5183.

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0: You're in tune to 89.9 KCRW. The sounds of Louis Vega, the house of Roomba. It's called Steel Congo. Elements of Life Extensions, Vega Recordings. 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Music from the Pedal Pusher just ahead of this. The work of Miguel Miggs called Surrender. 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Blue Six, Music and Wine. The Attaboy Remix, Naked Music also. Speaking of deep, happens every Sunday night at 1650 in Hollywood, features resident DJ Marcus Wyatt. Well, there's going to be a very special event Thursday, March the 3rd. Yes, it's a deep special event happening at the Vanguard in Hollywood, formerly Qtopia, with Marcus Wyatt and special guest DJs Miguel Miggs and Halo. We have five pairs of tickets for our subscribers to attend Deep with Marcus, Miguel, and Halo at the Vanguard. It's going to be on Thursday, March the 3rd, special event in conjunction with Deep. So if you have not won any giveaways from us in the past 90 days, give us a call with your member number 310. I'm sorry, there's a new ticket giveaway number. Check this out. It's a toll-free number now. 877-600-KCRW. 877-600-KCRW. 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Once again, five pairs of tickets for our subscribers to attend this very special event with Marcus Wyatt, Miguel Miggs, and Halo at the Vanguard Thursday, March the 3rd at 9 p.m. You must call now in order to win. Once again, it's a new ticket giveaway number. Toll-free, 877-600-KCRW. Good luck to you.
1: To the jungles you can go in box. Hi, I'm Michael Silverblatt. If you're a member of the Bookworms Book Club, you've just received Our Ecstatic Days by Steve Erickson, a transfixing novel about birth and rebirth from Simon & Schuster. 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

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Couple tracks from the New Thievery Corporation full-length, The Cosmic Game. We heard the title cut, and we heard Revolution Solution featuring Perry Farrell on the vocals. New from Thievery Corp. 18th Street Lounge is the label. And over the next couple weeks, you can catch a variety of live appearances happening right here on 89.9 KCRW, including Inara George joining Nick Harcourt on Sounds Eclectic this Sunday, the 27th of February. Australian singer-songwriter Ben Lee also joining Nick on Morning Becomes Eclectic, Monday, the 28th of February. Anubian Lights will be on Sounds Eclectic a week from this Sunday. Sandra Bernhard also joining Nick as a guest DJ. Should be interesting. On Morning Becomes Eclectic, Monday, March the 7th. Robin Hitchcock, also on Morning Becomes Eclectic. That'll be Tuesday, March the 8th. Rachel Yamagata on Thursday, March the 10th. Aqualung on Monday, March the 14th. And the return of Toronto-based pop band Stars, also joining Nick on Morning Becomes Eclectic, Monday the 23rd. You can also check the website, kcrw.com, to see all the upcoming guests and all the archive guests, as well as the calendar section, the club picks. It's all posted, all the info at kcrw.com. We do continue for another 20 minutes or so. At the top of the hour, 12 midnight, Kathy Tamkin, Pop Secret, till 3 a.m. Do stay tuned. 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

KCRW thanks Evo, environmentally friendly luxury car service, Esquire magazine, and the artists and sponsors of this year's Sounds Eclectic Evening at the Universal Amphitheater. 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

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It's called Love Him Back, Frank Roger Remix on Seasons Limited, great label out of Orange County, Southern California. Big up to Jamie Thinnes, always coming through with just fantastic tunes. Also, brand new Alex Alvarez remix of Kemdi's Still a Dancer. That one's coming on Coco Soul, New York City. Little Dub Tribe sound system, Freeway, from the full-length Baggage on Imperial Dub. 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At the very top of the set, Black Joy doing Mustache, Afro Disco 12-inch single, new from Black Joy. 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We are a community service of Santa Monica College. Also want to thank Mr. Arthur Lenar for coming through on this Friday night. Much appreciated. On my way out of here, making way for Kathy Tamkin. So fear not, the music continues till 3 o'clock in the a.m. Have a fantastic weekend. We'll speak again on Monday. Until then, buenas noches.

0: 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I'm Sheila Cast. Also on our show, how did Danny Elfman get to Carnegie Hall? We'll talk to the musician and composer about writing his first work for the concert stage, Sunday on Weekend Edition from NPR News.
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The band is called Rusty, from their album Fluke, which is in stores this month. We heard California. Rusty appearing at the Palace August 17th, 7 o'clock show with Collective Soul. 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Rusty coming from Toronto, Canada, to follow That Dog, Los Angeles-based band featuring two twin daughters of Charlie Hayden. That's Petra and Rachel Hayden, along with Anna Warnicker and Tony Maxwell. That Dog, from Los Angeles, their second release, Totally Crushed Out, in stores today from DGC Records. We heard Silently from That Dog. To follow Parlor James, Amy Allison, daughter of Mose Allison, with Ryan Hedgecock, formerly of Lone Justice, song that comes from a DAT tape they provided us here at the station. Snow Dove is the title of the track. They come from Brooklyn. Parlor James, currently seeking a record deal. Starting the set and the show, we heard from Spain. This is another band that has sprung from the loins of jazz great Charlie Hayden. Josh Hayden, son of Charlie, featured in this band, Spain. They've got a full-length release due September 12th on Restless Records called The Blue Moods of Spain. This is an untitled work. I think it's called Untitled Number 1. 25 minutes after 9 o'clock, I'm Chris DeRitas. Good to have you along this morning. Still ahead, we'll be hearing news about Sinead O'Connor. She says she's pregnant and she's dropping out of Lollapalooza 95. We'll also be hearing the new release from Luna featuring Leticia Sadier from Stereolab in the studio with Dean Wareham of Luna. We'll also be hearing from the Radar Brothers, the Pogues, Shane McGowan, Bjork teaming up with Tricky, a band called Remy Zero, some solo work from Chris Hickey, the guy behind the band Show of Hands. We'll be hearing remixed Hector Zazu, done by William Orbit. Give you a chance at tickets to see Ivy at Luna Park tomorrow night, and we'll also give you a chance at tickets to The Verve. They're at the Palace tomorrow night in Los Angeles. In the 11 o'clock hour, it's Dave Davies of the Kinks. We'll get one perspective, one side of the story on the history and current ambitions of one of the world's most celebrated rock bands, Dave Davies of the Kinks. That starts at 11:06 this morning as morning becomes eclectic. Right now, Portishead.

It's 9:32, Morning Becomes Eclectic on KCRW. That's the Mudflap remix of Glory Box from Portishead alongside Moby, the album Everything Is Wrong.

blood red lips, your drug eyed stare, your little girl dress. These are a few of the things I like least about you. Your shiny hatred.

You may remember a band called Show of Hands. This is Chris Hickey, one of the lead presence members of the band, a solo project. It's a song that at this point is part of an album to be completed. It's a song that's untitled at this point, and this comes from a DAT tape from Chris Hickey. That should be... Well, if that's any indication, that should be a good album. That is certainly a magical piece of music. It followed one from Bjork. This is from the album Post. It's a collaborative project with Tricky, who produced the tune. It's called Headphones. It's the last piece on the new release from Bjork, who was in town this week recording a music video, shooting a music video. She'll be joining us tomorrow in the 10 o'clock hour here on Morning Becomes Eclectic. That's Bjork here at KCRW tomorrow morning in the 10 o'clock hour. Also in the set, we heard from Moby, the album Everything Is Wrong, from that first Cool Hive. And starting the set, Portishead remixed the Mudflap remix of Glory Box. It's 9:46. Morning Becomes Eclectic on KCRW. I'm Chris DeRitas. Don't forget, in the 11 o'clock hour this morning, it's Dave Davies of the Kinks. That starts up about 11:06, preempting our daily calendar of events. Dave Davies appeared with Brother Ray in three shows at House of Blues last week, three sold-out performances that really spoke to the power of the band. Ray Davies in top form, along with his brother Dave, and the Kinks have some news about some upcoming releases and record company projects. And we'll also be hearing one perspective of the ongoing relationship and the various problems that relationship has. I'm speaking of the relationship between Ray and Dave Davies. We've got Dave in the third hour of the show this morning as Morning Becomes Eclectic. This broadcast time made possible in part by Century City Shopping Center and Marketplace, presenting Jazzopolis, free live jazz concerts under the stars from 7 to 9 p.m. each Wednesday evening through August 30th. 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Century City Shopping Center offers concert dining in the Marketplace, 3 hours of free parking, and more than 140 stores.